0: From the CJ Radio Weather Center, here's the forecast for Verdon and Oak Lake. Tonight, a few showers ending overnight, then cloudy. Risk of a severe thunderstorm, low 16. Monday, clearing, wind becoming northwest, 30 kilometers per hour. Gusting to 50 in the morning, high 24. Humidex 27, UV index 7 or high. Monday night, clear, fog patches overnight. Wind northwest, 30 kilometers per hour. Gusting to 50, becoming light in the evening. Low 10 Tuesday, increasing cloudiness, high 22. Tuesday night, cloudy periods, low 11. Wednesday, sunny, high 25. Wednesday night, clear, low 13. Thursday, a mix of sun and cloud, high 26.
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out of the blue, drifting off to the evening news. 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

0: From the CJ Radio Weather Center, here's the forecast for Verdon and Oak Lake. Tonight, a few showers ending overnight, then cloudy. Risk of a severe thunderstorm, low 16. Monday, clearing, wind becoming northwest 30 kilometers per hour, gusting to 50 in the morning, high 24, Humidex 27, UV index 7 or high. Monday night, clear, fog patches overnight, wind northwest 30 kilometers per hour, gusting to 50, becoming light in the evening. Low 10 Tuesday, increasing cloudiness, high 22 Tuesday night, cloudy periods, low 11, Wednesday sunny, high 25. Wednesday night, clear, low 13. Thursday, a mix of sun and cloud, high 26.
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sky. 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

0: From the CJ Radio Weather Center, here's the forecast for Verdon and Oak Lake. Tonight, a few showers ending overnight, then cloudy. Risk of a severe thunderstorm, low 16. Monday, clearing, wind becoming northwest, 30 kilometers per hour. Gusting to 50 in the morning, high 24. Humidex 27, UV index 7 or high. Monday night, clear, fog patches overnight. Wind northwest, 30 kilometers per hour. Gusting to 50, becoming light in the evening. Low 10 Tuesday, increasing cloudiness, high 22. Tuesday night, cloudy periods, low 11. Wednesday, sunny, high 25. Wednesday night, clear, low 13. Thursday, a mix of sun and cloud, high 26.
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0: From the CJ Radio Weather Center, here's the forecast for Verdon and Oak Lake. Tonight, a few showers ending overnight, then cloudy. Risk of a severe thunderstorm, low 16. Monday, clearing, wind becoming northwest 30 kilometers per hour, gusting to 50 in the morning, high 24. Humidex 27, UV index 7 or high. Monday night, clear, fog patches overnight. Wind northwest 30 kilometers per hour, gusting to 50, becoming light in the evening. Low 10 Tuesday, increasing cloudiness, high 22. Tuesday night, cloudy periods, low 11. Wednesday, sunny, high 25. Wednesday night, clear, low 13. Thursday, a mix of sun and cloud, high 26.
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0: From the CJ Radio Weather Center, here's the forecast for Verdon and Oak Lake. Tonight, a few showers ending overnight, then cloudy. Risk of a severe thunderstorm, low 16. Monday, clearing, wind becoming northwest, 30 kilometers per hour. Gusting to 50 in the morning, high 24. Humidex 27, UV index 7 or high. Monday night, clear, fog patches overnight. Wind northwest, 30 kilometers per hour. Gusting to 50, becoming light in the evening. Low 10 Tuesday, increasing cloudiness, high 22. Tuesday night, cloudy periods, low 11. Wednesday, sunny, high 25. Wednesday night, clear, low 13. Thursday, a mix of sun and cloud, high 26.
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0: From the CJ Radio Weather Center, here's the forecast for Verdon and Oak Lake. Tonight, a few showers ending overnight, then cloudy. Risk of a severe thunderstorm, low 16. Monday, clearing, wind becoming northwest 30 kilometers per hour, gusting to 50 in the morning, high 24. Humidex 27, UV index 7 or high. Monday night, clear, fog patches overnight. Wind northwest 30 kilometers per hour, gusting to 50, becoming light in the evening. Low 10 Tuesday, increasing cloudiness, high 22. Tuesday night, cloudy periods, low 11. Wednesday, sunny, high 25. Wednesday night, clear, low 13. Thursday, a mix of sun and cloud, high 26.
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0: From the CJ Radio Weather Center, here's the forecast for Verdon and Oak Lake. Tonight, a few showers ending overnight, then cloudy. Risk of a severe thunderstorm, low 16. Monday, clearing, wind becoming northwest, 30 kilometers per hour. Gusting to 50 in the morning, high 24. Humidex 27, UV index 7 or high. Monday night, clear, fog patches overnight. Wind northwest, 30 kilometers per hour. Gusting to 50, becoming light in the evening. Low 10 Tuesday, increasing cloudiness, high 22. Tuesday night, cloudy periods, low 11. Wednesday, sunny, high 25. Wednesday night, clear, low 13. Thursday, a mix of sun and cloud, high 26.
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0: From the CJ Radio Weather Center, here's the forecast for Verdon and Oak Lake. Tonight, a few showers ending overnight, then cloudy. Risk of a severe thunderstorm, low 16. Monday, clearing, wind becoming northwest, 30 kilometers per hour. Gusting to 50 in the morning, high 24. Humidex 27, UV index 7 or high. Monday night, clear, fog patches overnight. Wind northwest, 30 kilometers per hour. Gusting to 50, becoming light in the evening. Low 10 Tuesday, increasing cloudiness, high 22. Tuesday night, cloudy periods, low 11. Wednesday, sunny, high 25. Wednesday night, clear, low 13. Thursday, a mix of sun and cloud, high 26.
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0: From the CJ Radio Weather Center, here's the forecast for Verdon and Oak Lake. Tonight, a few showers ending overnight, then cloudy. Risk of a severe thunderstorm, low 16. Monday, clearing, wind becoming northwest, 30 kilometers per hour. Gusting to 50 in the morning, high 24. Humidex 27, UV index 7 or high. Monday night, clear, fog patches overnight. Wind northwest, 30 kilometers per hour. Gusting to 50, becoming light in the evening. Low 10 Tuesday, increasing cloudiness, high 22. Tuesday night, cloudy periods, low 11. Wednesday, sunny, high 25. Wednesday night, clear, low 13. Thursday, a mix of sun and cloud, high 26.
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At 11:11 p.m. Central Daylight Time Sunday, Environment Canada has issued a tornado warning for Westman, Manitoba. Extra care and attention should be exercised in and around the following localities: Pipestone, Oak Lake Reserve, and Low. Environment Canada meteorologists are tracking a severe thunderstorm that is possibly producing a tornado. Damaging winds, large hail, and locally intense rainfall are also possible. Take cover immediately if threatening weather approaches. Please consult local media.

Message from Environment Canada Tornado for RM of Pipestone Inkle. Oak Lake Res. Hush hush hush. Alert on the Unmo Canada, alert tornademe de Pipestone a clue la me. Ind. Oak Lake.

0: From the CJ Radio Weather Center, here's the forecast for Verdon and Oak Lake. Tonight, a few showers ending overnight, then cloudy. Risk of a severe thunderstorm, low 16. Monday, clearing, wind becoming northwest 30 kilometers per hour, gusting to 50 in the morning, high 24, Humidex 27, UV index 7 or high. Monday night, clear, fog patches overnight, wind northwest 30 kilometers per hour, gusting to 50, becoming light in the evening. Low 10 Tuesday, increasing cloudiness, high 22 Tuesday night, cloudy periods, low 11, Wednesday sunny, high 25. Wednesday night, clear, low 13. Thursday, a mix of sun and cloud, high 26.
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0: From the CJ Radio Weather Center, here's the forecast for Verdon and Oak Lake. Tonight, showers with thunderstorms ending overnight, then cloudy. Risk of a severe thunderstorm late this evening and after midnight, amount 40 to 50 millimeters, low 16. Monday clearing, wind becoming northwest, 30 kilometers per hour, gusting to 50 in the morning. High 24, humidex 27, UV index 7 or high. Monday night clear, fog patches overnight, wind northwest, 30 kilometers per hour, gusting to 50, becoming light in the evening, low 10 Tuesday, increasing cloudiness, high 22 Tuesday night, cloudy periods, low 11. Wednesday, sunny, high 25. Wednesday night, clear, low 13. Thursday, a mix of sun and cloud, high 26.
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From the CJ Radio Weather Center, here's the forecast for Verdon and Oak Lake. Tonight, showers with thunderstorms ending overnight, then cloudy. Risk of a severe thunderstorm late this evening and after midnight, amount 40 to 50 millimeters, low 16. Monday clearing, wind becoming northwest, 30 kilometers per hour, gusting to 50 in the morning. High 24, humidex 27, UV index 7 or high. Monday night clear, fog patches overnight, wind northwest 30 kilometers per hour, gusting to 50, becoming light in the evening, low 10 Tuesday, increasing cloudiness, high 22 Tuesday night, cloudy periods, low 11, Wednesday sunny, high 25, Wednesday night clear, low 13, Thursday a mix of sun and cloud, high 26,

0: From the CJ Radio Weather Center, here's the forecast for Verdon and Oak Lake. Tonight, showers with thunderstorms ending overnight, then cloudy. Risk of a severe thunderstorm late this evening and after midnight, amount 40 to 50 millimeters, low 16. Monday clearing, wind becoming northwest, 30 kilometers per hour, gusting to 50 in the morning. High 24, humidex 27, UV index 7 or high. Monday night clear, fog patches overnight, wind northwest, 30 kilometers per hour, gusting to 50, becoming light in the evening, low 10 Tuesday, increasing cloudiness, high 22 Tuesday night, cloudy periods, low 11. Wednesday sunny, high 25. Wednesday night clear, low 13. Thursday, a mix of sun and cloud, high 26.
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0: From the CJ Radio Weather Center, here's the forecast for Verdon and Oak Lake. Tonight, showers with thunderstorms ending overnight, then cloudy. Risk of a severe thunderstorm late this evening and after midnight, amount 40 to 50 millimeters, low 16. Monday clearing, wind becoming northwest, 30 kilometers per hour, gusting to 50 in the morning. High 24, humidex 27, UV index 7 or high. Monday night clear, fog patches overnight, wind northwest, 30 kilometers per hour, gusting to 50, becoming light in the evening, low 10 Tuesday, increasing cloudiness, high 22 Tuesday night, cloudy periods, low 11. Wednesday, sunny, high 25. Wednesday night, clear, low 13. Thursday, a mix of sun and cloud, high 26.
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0: From the CJ Radio Weather Center, here's the forecast for Verdon and Oak Lake. Tonight, showers with thunderstorms ending overnight, then cloudy. Risk of a severe thunderstorm late this evening and after midnight, amount 40 to 50 millimeters, low 16. Monday clearing, wind becoming northwest, 30 kilometers per hour, gusting to 50 in the morning. High 24, humidex 27, UV index 7 or high. Monday night clear, fog patches overnight, wind northwest, 30 kilometers per hour, gusting to 50, becoming light in the evening, low 10 Tuesday, increasing cloudiness, high 22 Tuesday night, cloudy periods, low 11. Wednesday sunny, high 25. Wednesday night clear, low 13. Thursday, a mix of sun and cloud, high 26.
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0: From the CJ Radio Weather Center, here's the forecast for Verdon and Oak Lake. Tonight, showers with thunderstorms ending overnight, then cloudy. Risk of a severe thunderstorm late this evening and after midnight, amount 40 to 50 millimeters, low 16. Monday clearing, wind becoming northwest, 30 kilometers per hour, gusting to 50 in the morning. High 24, humidex 27, UV index 7 or high. Monday night clear, fog patches overnight, wind northwest, 30 kilometers per hour, gusting to 50, becoming light in the evening, low 10 Tuesday, increasing cloudiness, high 22. Tuesday night, cloudy periods, low 11. Wednesday, sunny, high 25. Wednesday night, clear, low 13. Thursday, a mix of sun and cloud, high 26.
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0: from the CJ Radio Weather Center, here's the forecast for Verdon and Oak Lake. Tonight, showers with thunderstorms ending overnight, then cloudy. Risk of a severe thunderstorm late this evening and after midnight, amount 40 to 50 millimeters, low 16. Monday clearing, wind becoming northwest, 30 kilometers per hour, gusting to 50 in the morning. High 24, humidex 27, UV index 7 or high. Monday night clear, fog patches overnight, wind northwest 30 kilometers per hour, gusting to 50, becoming light in the evening, low 10 Tuesday, increasing cloudiness, high 22. Tuesday night, cloudy periods, low 11. Wednesday, sunny, high 25. Wednesday night, clear, low 13. Thursday, a mix of sun and cloud, high 26.
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0: From the CJ Radio Weather Center, here's the forecast for Verdon and Oak Lake. Tonight, showers with thunderstorms ending overnight, then cloudy. Risk of a severe thunderstorm late this evening and after midnight, amount 40 to 50 millimeters, low 16. Monday clearing, wind becoming northwest, 30 kilometers per hour, gusting to 50 in the morning. High 24, humidex 27, UV index 7 or high. Monday night clear, fog patches overnight, wind northwest, 30 kilometers per hour, gusting to 50, becoming light in the evening, low 10 Tuesday, increasing cloudiness, high 22 Tuesday night, cloudy periods, low 11. Wednesday, sunny, high 25. Wednesday night, clear, low 13. Thursday, a mix of sun and cloud, high 26.
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2: Girl, I know that it's late, but I had to call. 'Cause these words couldn't wait, couldn't wait no more. Yeah, still can't believe I get to call you mine.

turns slowly. It's hard to say that I'd rather stay awake when I'm asleep, because my dreams are bursting at the seams.

0: From the CJ Radio Weather Center, here's the forecast for Verdon and Oak Lake. Tonight, showers with thunderstorms ending overnight, then cloudy. Risk of a severe thunderstorm late this evening and after midnight, amount 40 to 50 millimeters, low 16. Monday clearing, wind becoming northwest, 30 kilometers per hour, gusting to 50 in the morning. High 24, humidex 27, UV index 7 or high. Monday night clear, fog patches overnight, wind northwest, 30 kilometers per hour, gusting to 50, becoming light in the evening, low 10 Tuesday, increasing cloudiness, high 22 Tuesday night, cloudy periods, low 11. Wednesday, sunny, high 25. Wednesday night, clear, low 13. Thursday, a mix of sun and cloud, high 26.
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0: from the CJ Radio Weather Center, here's the forecast for Verdon and Oak Lake. Tonight, showers with thunderstorms ending overnight, then cloudy. Risk of a severe thunderstorm late this evening and after midnight, amount 40 to 50 millimeters, low 16. Monday clearing, wind becoming northwest, 30 kilometers per hour, gusting to 50 in the morning. High 24, humidex 27, UV index 7 or high. Monday night clear, fog patches overnight, wind northwest 30 kilometers per hour, gusting to 50, becoming light in the evening, low 10 Tuesday, increasing cloudiness, high 22 Tuesday night, cloudy periods, low 11, Wednesday sunny, high 25, Wednesday night clear, low 13, Thursday a mix of sun and cloud, high 26.
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0: From the CJ Radio Weather Center, here's the forecast for Verdon and Oak Lake. Today, a few showers with thunderstorms ending this morning, then clearing. Risk of a severe thunderstorm early this morning. Wind becoming northwest, 30 kilometers per hour this morning. High 27, Humidex 31, UV index 7 or high. Tonight, clear. Fog patches developing overnight. Wind northwest, 30 kilometers per hour, becoming light this evening. Low 11. Tuesday, increasing cloudiness in the morning. Fog patches dissipating in the morning. High 22, Humidex 25. UV index 8 or very high. Tuesday night, cloudy periods, low 11. Wednesday, sunny. High 26. Wednesday night, clear. Low 13. Thursday, a mix of sun and cloud with 30% chance of showers. High 27 Thursday night, cloudy periods with 40% chance of showers.
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0: From the CJ Radio Weather Center, here's the forecast for Verdon and Oak Lake. Today, a few showers with thunderstorms ending this morning, then clearing. Risk of a severe thunderstorm early this morning. Wind becoming northwest, 30 kilometers per hour this morning. High 27, Humidex 31, UV index 7 or high. Tonight, clear. Fog patches developing overnight. Wind northwest, 30 kilometers per hour, becoming light this evening. Low 11, Tuesday, increasing cloudiness in the morning. Fog patches dissipating in the morning. High 22, Humidex 25. UV index 8 or very high. Tuesday night, cloudy periods, low 11. Wednesday, sunny. High 26. Wednesday night, clear. Low 13. Thursday, a mix of sun and cloud with 30% chance of showers. High 27 Thursday night, cloudy periods with 40% chance of showers.
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1: From the national newsroom of CJ Radio, I'm Aiden Sparks. Summer McIntosh has broken the world record in the women's 200-meter butterfly. The 19-year-old from Toronto finished in 2 minutes, 1.65 seconds Sunday night at the Canadian Trials, beating the previous record set in 2009. McIntosh called it the world record she had always dreamed of as a child. The triple Olympic gold medalist now holds 4 long course world records. She is also scheduled to compete in the 400 individual medley, 400 freestyle and 200 individual medley this week. U.S. Ambassador to Canada. Pete Hoekstra used his 4th of July event in Ottawa to make a political point about American alcohol sales in Canada. Speaking outside his official residence, Hoekstra said he hopes American liquor will be back on Canadian shelves by next year's Independence Day party. His comments came as American F-35 fighter jets flew over the crowd. Hoekstra said he hopes guests will be able to legally toast with American bourbon in Ontario next year. Brandon has declared a state of local emergency as officials prepare for possible flooding along the Assiniboine and Shellmouth River basins. City officials say the move is proactive and is meant to give crews more flexibility to protect residents, property, and critical infrastructure before river levels peak around July 12th. No evacuation orders have been issued, and travel in and out of Brandon is not affected. Residents are being told to stay away from riverbanks, closed trails, parks, dikes, and flooded areas while crews monitor conditions. Dauphin residents are beginning to clean up after severe flooding sent water into homes, apartments, and businesses across the city. Mayor David Bosiak says about 1,000 homes had some form of water infiltration, including sewer backups, overland flooding, or seepage. The city is expected to remain under a local state of emergency for at least a week, and residents are being asked to reduce water use while pumps support the sewer system. Officials are also warning people to watch for scammers posing as insurance adjusters. That's a look at news. Weather is next.
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5: There is a yellow severe thunderstorm watch in effect for most of our listening area, including Nipaw, Minnedosa, Verdun, Oak Lake, and Gimli Arbor, for Monday evening and overnight, where the thunderstorm will be capable of producing strong wind gusts, large hail, and heavy rain. The forecast for Swan River Dauphin, cloudy with a 40% chance of showers this morning and a risk of a thunderstorm. Clearing near noon, high of 26, humidex 29, a UV index of 7 or high. Clear overnight and a low of 13. Tomorrow, sunny, mix of sun and cloud in the morning, a high of 27, humidex 31, a UV index of 7 or high. Clear overnight, a low of 13. Wednesday, sunny, high of 28, low of 15. Thursday, high of 27, low of 16. And Friday, a high of 27. For Nipaw, Minnedosa, a few showers with a risk of a severe thunderstorm this morning, then ending and clearing. High of 27, humidex 31, a UV index of 8 or very high. Clear overnight and a low of 11. Tomorrow, increasing cloudiness in the morning. A high of 22, humidex 25, a UV index of 8 or very high. Clearing overnight and a low of 11. Wednesday, sunny, high of 25, low of 14. Thursday, high of 26, low of 15. And Friday, sunny, a high of 27. For Verdun, Oak Lake, a few showers with a risk of a severe thunderstorm this morning. High of 27, humidex 31, a UV index of 7 or high. Clear overnight and a low of 11. Tomorrow, increasing cloudiness for morning. High of 22, humidex 25, a UV index of 8 or very high. Cloudy periods overnight and a low of 11. Wednesday, sunny, high of 26, low of 13. Thursday, high of 27, low of 16. And Friday, a high of 29. For Gimli Arbor, a few showers with some thunderstorms and a risk of a severe thunderstorm this morning, then ending late this morning with sun and cloud. High of 27, humidex 32, a UV index of 8 or very high. Clear overnight and a low of 15. Tomorrow, increasing cloudiness in the morning. High of 23, humidex 26, a UV index of 8 or very high. Clear overnight and a low of 13. Wednesday, sunny, high of 25, low of 14. Thursday, high of 25, low of 17. And Friday, a high of 27. Let's take a look at temperatures in the listening area. Esterhazy, 16 degrees. Gimli Arbor, 20. Verdun Oak Lake, 20 as well. Nipaw Minnedosa is 19 and Swan River sitting at 16 degrees.
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0: Well, 10 after 6, after 5 in Saskatchewan. Good morning, Monday.
1: Good morning.
0: It's Ainsley, it's Mark. Mm-hmm. It's you guys. We're happy to be up.
1: Mm-hmm.
0: And it's been, you know, busy.
1: It was a busy weekend.
0: Weekend for most here in our area and in the Dauphin area and, mm-hmm. well, many other areas, too.
1: Yes.
0: Throughout the province and, wow, throughout the country.
1: More states of emergency being called through the province.
0: So, yeah. On the show this morning, though, we'll try and keep it a little lighter, although we'll try and keep you updated as to what's going on, too. I got some stories as to, you know, some things that people are coping with right now as they do the cleanup.
1: Mm-hmm.
0: But everybody seems to be in... handling it way better than I thought.
1: Okay.
0: Like, I don't think I'd be...
1: Like, overall attitude?
0: Yeah. Yeah. It's like, maybe it hasn't hit them yet.
1: Well, it's kind of like, or I'm not speaking from experience per se, but it's like, I attribute it to kind of how you have the different stages of grief.
0: Mm-hmm.
1: And it's like, at first, you're in that shock adrenaline phase, and then you go into a little bit of grief, and you know, but people mm-hmm. are rallying together, but you haven't, like, hit that wall of tiredom yet. So it just kind of changes, I think. But the sense of community is just amazing. And I keep hearing that over and over, how everybody just came and started helping. And nobody, it didn't matter who knew who. It didn't matter. It was just like, let me in there.
0: I even heard like neighbors that, you know, we usually don't get along with, or they were right in there.
1: Yep, nothing mattered.
0: No. So it's hopefully
1: awesome
0: it actually,
1: hear that.
0: Maybe it'll make us a little stronger community.
1: Perhaps.
0: Yeah.
1: Mm-hmm.
0: Mm. On the show, well, we've got some more information on Taylor Swift and Travis's wedding.
1: Oh, okay.
0: Yeah. Just a minute. Oh. Let me press this button. Didn't they just have the wedding?
1: They had the wedding on Friday.
0: Yeah, I thought, oh.
1: But we didn't hear anything about it because it was still under the cover of
0: So I've got a list of, I guess, guest lists and some that weren't a part of it and maybe should have been.
1: Oh, interesting. Yeah.
0: It's all the mucky mucks, you know. You and I weren't there.
1: Well, that's because, you know.
0: We're just muck.
1: Well, Dolly Parton had asked me for my ticket, so they only had a certain number that could go, so I gave mine out.
0: Yeah, you figured, Dolly, okay, take it.
1: Paul McCartney performed at the wedding, actually. He sang a song he hasn't done in 60 years.
0: Mm.
1: That's on my list.
0: Okay. I see we had a celebrity death on the weekend.
1: Oh, no.
0: Yeah. Fellow Canadian.
1: Oh, dear.
0: Somebody we all know. Well, I'll tell you about that probably in the 7 o'clock hour, just in case you missed it. It must have just happened before the show ended or something on Friday.
1: Dear.
0: Yeah. But,
1: I learned of a restaurant that's charging parents when their kids have bad behavior.
0: Oh. Is that something new?
1: That's definitely a new concept, yeah.
0: Okay, yeah.
1: We'll share that.
0: And a stupid criminal had his own car stolen. We'll tell you that one.
1: Wow.
0: That'll serve him right. Plus, you know, some great music as we continue.
1: Mm-hmm.
0: Yeah. Nice to have everybody together and more as the morning goes on.
1: Not sure how the weather is everywhere else, but Swan River, it looks like a nice morning so far.
0: Yeah, severe thunderstorm watch, I think, in effect for most of the rest of the listening area.
1: Oh, dang.

0: That was Tracy Lawrence with Mark and Ainsley on this Monday morning. Just a note for folks, the support center isn't open until 9. Last week, they were opening at 7.
1: That's in Swan River here.
0: Swan River.
1: That's okay.
0: So the support center will be open at 9, and they're doing cold breakfast will still be offered. There wasn't a ton of people needing breakfast last week, I suppose, for the hot breakfast that were being offered. Yeah. So they've kind of just made some, they're changing with the times as we need. They're doing a great job. And
1: you know, I imagine most too that are going to use it are just happy to have something.
0: Oh,
1: they're not going to complain. It's like,
0: oh no.
1: As long as it's something good, give them a few choices and that.
0: Just so people know it's still available, even though they're not open until 9. So over to Hillsboro, Oregon. 19-year-old guy named Quinn. Guess he's not a boy. Man. So he went to a secondhand store.
1: Mm-hmm.
0: I have to think of the thrift store or something. Yeah,
1: yeah.
0: I was going to just, yeah.
1: Yeah, that's okay.
0: I'm trying to not label it.
1: I got your back today.
0: Thank you.
1: Not usual, but.
0: He, yeah, you do.
1: Okay.
0: He discovered a Los Angeles Lakers warm-up jacket.
1: Okay.
0: It has since been authenticated as one worn by, maybe you've heard of Wilt Chamberlain.
1: Oh.
0: He says he spotted the gold and purple Lakers jacket in someone else's hands, but when the person put it down, he quickly picked it up.
1: Yeah.
0: He bought this thing for $3.07.
1: Ooh. Mm-hmm. Where the heck can you get? That's darn cheap for anything.
0: Because he was at the, well, and this is the States, you know, but even still, so that's what, $7?
1: Yeah.
0: Well, that's pretty, you could get
1: I know, but if you go to the, like, not a sponsor, Value Village or something, that's going to be like $30, $40, $50. Like,
0: if they know that it's worth money.
1: Well, it'd probably be $200 in there.
0: So this jacket is currently up for auction. Estimated value of $150,000 to $250,000.
1: Yeah, just in the right place, because I would have been the same thing. I would have picked it up, looked at it, put it back. You know, I don't know what this should look like.
0: They say this is another story of a perfect example of how hunting for treasures at Goodwill and thrifting can be magical sometimes.
1: Yeah.
0: He's been thrifting a while. And
1: that's where it's nice for some of those charities if you have kind of, they're probably not paying them enough, some kind of an expert, half expert, you know, hey, do you think this is worth something? Like just for...
0: No, a little something.
1: Yeah,
0: at least
1: should we
0: get it
1: mark
0: checked
1: this
0: out
1: up a little bit? Or
0: He continues to spend about $15 to

0: 23 minutes after 6 after 5 as we all start a new week. A lot of heat happening now.
1: Yes.
0: Especially in different parts of the world. The biggest, well, for normal people like us, like hopefully you have air conditioning, right?
1: Mm-hmm.
0: And there are some that I hear that one of the latest news stories is that...
1: Like in France, they don't really have air conditioning.
0: No.
1: They were going through that major heat wave.
0: I think they were saying 5% of the
1: wow.
0: people. Because it's just not ever warm enough to worry about. Or if it gets warm, it's not long enough to...
1: Mm-hmm.
0: It looks like, you know, for the rest of us, if you've got AC, that's about it. And if you don't, well, I just put up with it for a bit. But rich people, there's the latest luxury status symbol. Custom-made snow rooms. And we're talking really wealthy.
1: Okay.
0: You know, some may have a sauna or a pool at home.
1: Mm-hmm.
0: And you can have your own private winter. With snowfall, icy walls, freezing temperatures. Like to say, it's basically the opposite of a spa.
1: Wow. Okay. Okay.
0: Yeah. I can't fathom.
1: I'm picturing a movie with Jim Carrey when he's got penguins and he makes his apartment all wintry for them.
0: Was he the pet detective or something? Or
1: it wasn't the pet detective.
0: Okay.
1: I'll have to think about it. Anyway.
0: Yeah. They say you literally push a button and it starts snowing.
1: Wow.
0: Of course.

0: people that probably never have real snow. Because I'm thinking...
1: Or they only have it when they want it.
0: Well, it looks like it.
1: We'll go here for real snow. Mm-hmm. Real snow, yeah.
0: They say the tech is actually similar to what ski resorts have, but these are indoor blizzards, they're saying.
1: Wow.
0: It's not brand new. They say a few billionaires have already had snow rooms. I wonder if they're like in Dubai or somewhere there.
1: Oh, probably. Oh, that would be sensical because they don't get snow there.
0: Yeah, some of those, like, they've got...
1: That would be sensical. Mm-hmm. Yeah, listen to me. If you're a billionaire to have a snow room, that makes sense. If you're in Dubai, what the dickens?
0: Well, did we remember, I don't have the stats in front of me, but how much difference there is between a millionaire and a billionaire? It's so much money. Like, you'd never... You could just spend willy-nilly.
1: Yes.
0: Whatever that means.
1: Oh, absolutely.
0: Mm-hmm. One even has one of these snow rooms on his super yacht.
1: Wow. I won't even ask what a difference is between a yacht and a super yacht. I'm sure it doesn't have a cape.
0: No, they're saying for the slightly less rich people like you and I.
1: Rich than a billionaire. Okay.
0: They're saying some are using this as part of a wellness trend, like cold plunges and stuff like that.
1: Okay, yeah.
0: I guess to justify, it's health.
1: Oh, of course.
0: I'm not super rich. It's just healthy. Yeah. Anyway, it's...
1: Well, that's interesting. I had never heard of it. What do they call it again?
0: A snow room.
1: Snow room.
0: Yeah.
1: Mm. That's news to me. I have never heard of that.
0: Some of these super rich people have, like, this room will be 2 or 3 times as big as whatever house we're living in, right?
1: Oh, totally.
0: Just a room.
1: Yes. Their closet's bigger than my house,
0: I'm sure. Oh,
1: yeah.
0: Yeah.
1: It's like... Little sitting area. Barista in there.
0: Oh, yeah. Then they probably have, like...
1: Can I grab your socks
0: a butler,
1: for you?
0: Yes.
1: Here's a cappuccino while I grab them.
0: Oh, are you a little bit too cold?
1: Yeah. Go in the... Oh, yes.
0: Do you want me to turn the snow off for a few more?
1: Wow.
0: Oh.
1: I cannot imagine.
0: I can't either. And it doesn't really... I don't think I'd want that if I could have it. I don't know.
1: A snow room?
0: Yeah.
1: There's been a couple times in the summer it sure would be nice to just... But only for a minute.
0: Yeah, well, you bring up a good point.

There is a yellow severe thunderstorm watch in effect for most of our listening area, including Nipaw, Minnedosa, Verdon, Oak Lake, and Gimli Arbor, for Monday evening and overnight, where the thunderstorm will be capable of producing strong wind gusts, large hail, and heavy rain. The forecast for Swan and Verdon: cloudy with a 40% chance of showers this morning and a risk of a thunderstorm. Clearing near noon, high of 26, humidex 29, a UV index of 7 or high. Clear overnight and a low of 13. Tomorrow, sunny, mix of sun and cloud in the morning, a high of 27, humidex 31, a UV index of 7 or high. Clear overnight and low of 13. Wednesday, sunny, high of 28, low of 15. Thursday, high of 27, low of 16. And Friday, a high of 27. For Nipaw, Minnedosa, a few showers with the risk of a severe thunderstorm this morning, then ending in clearing. High of 27, humidex 31, a UV index of 8 or very high. Clear overnight and a low of 11. Tomorrow, increasing cloudiness in the morning, a high of 22, humidex 25, a UV index of 8 or very high. Clearing overnight and a low of 11. Wednesday, sunny, high of 25, low of 14. Thursday, high of 26, low of 15. And Friday, sunny, a high of 27. For Verdon, Oak Lake, a few showers with a risk of a severe thunderstorm this morning. High of 27, humidex 31, a UV index of 7 or high. Clear overnight and a low of 11. Tomorrow, increasing cloudiness in the morning. High of 22, humidex 25, a UV index of 8 or very high. Cloudy periods overnight and a low of 11. Wednesday, sunny, high of 26, low of 13. Thursday, high of 27, low of 16. And Friday, a high of 29. For Gimli Arbor, a few showers with some thunderstorms and a risk of a severe thunderstorm this morning, then ending late this morning with sun and cloud. High of 27, humidex 32, a UV index of 8 or very high. Clear overnight and a low of 15. Tomorrow, increasing cloudiness in the morning. High of 23, humidex 26, a UV index of 8 or very high. Clear overnight and a low of 13. Wednesday, sunny, high of 25, low of 14. Thursday, high of 25, low of 17. And Friday, a high of 27. We'll take a look at temperatures in the listening area. Esther Hazy, 16 degrees. Gimli Arbor's at 20. Verdon, Oak Lake, also 20 degrees. That's probably why that severe thunderstorm watch in those areas. Also, what do we have here? Nipaw, Minnedosa, you're sitting at 19 under that watch as well. And Swan River sitting at 16 degrees.

0: 634, 534 in Saskatchewan. So let's talk about smart glasses. Now, I haven't seen any, to my knowledge, in real life.
1: Real life, yeah.
0: But would I know?
1: Some of the really, really new ones, I think, are really hard to tell.
0: Like when people are like wearing the sunglasses Ray-Ban ones, not or might whatever? Even,
1: yes. It's like...
0: Like the picture I'm showing Mark right now, it just looks like a pair of sunglasses. I wouldn't...
1: When they first came out, they were a little bigger.
0: Really chunky, right?
1: Like, you know, thick. And then you could see the big camera in the corner and whatever.
0: Right. Yes, you can kind of see the little circle thing in front of these, too, if you're really looking.
1: They look like normal sunglasses. Otherwise, like, they look like nice glasses. They're probably really pricey.
0: So this is a CBC story out of Nova Scotia where they were asking the question, do smart glasses expose a gap in Canadian privacy laws? So it got my attention, and I'm thinking, what are our privacy laws for filming? Because I thought we had to have consent, but I wasn't sure.
1: I almost think, I don't know, for the very least, video, if you're in a public place, probably audio too, but video, I think you can record whatever you want.
0: Now, my Ask Bill app, if tuned in a little bit later, would have some extra tidbits of information on this, I know. But so we do have privacy laws that regulate businesses.
1: Mm.
0: So businesses, that's where you've got to have that closed circuit video, you know, cameras in action. You are under video surveillance. We see those notices. What is it? Signs?
1: Yep.
0: It was a long
1: Here's
0: weekend.
1: Your sign.
0: But an individual wearing smart glasses, walking in a public area or walking into a street or a shopping mall, they're not subject to those particular laws. Because it's, like you say, public.
1: Yeah.
0: Public area.
1: I think if you can see them from where you are normally, like if I stand beside you, it's no different than if I'm recording you.
0: So there
1: Although
0: are laws.
1: You wouldn't know, but.
0: True.
1: Yeah.
0: Now, there are laws about voyeurism. So you can't go take video in the bathroom, right?
1: We had a story way back there where this guy had some kind of a camera on his foot, and he'd come up to the gals wearing skirts. Remember that?
0: Skirts.
1: Yeah. Okay. Like, come on. That's wrong.
0: Yeah.
1: Okay. You
0: know. Yes, it is.
1: Mm-hmm. I'd be a little wondering, too. Like, okay, you're getting a little close to me. What you doing with your foot?
0: Yeah.
1: You know? How would you not? But, you know. I guess if you're doing something else, they come behind you or something.
0: Yeah, well, like, it could be quite sneaky, actually.
1: Yeah. Then he wants a date.
0: So for a normal person, wearing these glasses in a public place or shopping mall or store, there's generally no law that would prevent them from filming in Canada.
1: Hmm.
0: So on private property, when it comes to private property, the person that owns the property can set the conditions for that property that there will be no video here, or that like they can say that it's not allowed.
1: Mm.
0: No photography, blah, blah, blah.
1: Yeah.
0: But so then as soon as somebody did activate their smart glasses while they were there, if there was signage saying you can't, that would be considered like, quote, trespassing or something. Yeah. So they were saying, do we need laws to regulate this sort of thing?
1: I don't know.
0: Well, just go out on a limb and say, let's have some sort of basic structure in place, like some sort of rails.
1: Mm-hmm.
0: I don't know what that would be. I'm not suggesting I have an answer, but I'm just saying it is sensical. We're talking about technology and videoing people.
1: Like I could see, especially if it's, you're in a business meeting or something like that, like something...
0: And even then, there's a little thing that pops up and says, this video is being recorded. And in order for you to get that little thing off and for you to see the rest of the people in the meeting, you have to click it, which acknowledges you've been told.
1: Ooh.
0: Oh, yeah.
1: Why couldn't these glasses have a little red flashing light somewhere in one of the corners when they're recording? It wouldn't be the nicest looking thing to see, but at least you'd know. You know, like your phone, if your camera's on, that little light's supposed to be on, too. Although I thought that some of these... scammers or, I don't know, the guys that are doing bad can shut that off somehow while they're...
0: The guys that are doing bad.
1: Bad. That's my and gals.
0: That's true. It's a good way to put it. I was just enjoying you.
1: I was just taking a look here, according to what I could see on the Google. I see generally individuals can record conversations in public spaces without consent.
0: Yes.
1: If recorded for personal use, whatever personal use is.
0: But. So they, from what then I gather... that would not hold up in the court of law.
1: Mm-hmm.
0: Right?
1: But I'm thinking, so if it's personal use, that does not mean uploading it to social media, does it?
0: Mm-hmm.
1: It's not, it's more public? I don't know. I don't know.
0: That's a good question.
1: Hmm.
0: I don't know.
1: I was just thinking, though, then you get into the whole, if you got a dash cam or something like that, or you're allowed to be recording, you know, cause somebody gets into an accident or...
0: And
1: like, I'm just thinking, what kind of...
0: they use that in court,
1: mm-hmm.
0: don't they?
1: Yep.
0: Hmm. Well, that's interesting.
1: Although a lot of times audio isn't being recorded. I guess the biggest thing is, like, you should be careful what you're saying wherever you are, because you never know who's listening.
0: Oh, I can't possibly be trusted.
1: Well, you know what I mean? Like, like, sometimes my wife will be yelling at the top of her lungs, what's our bank account number and password? It's like, shh. You know? Don't know who's listening.
0: Oh, dear.
1: Oh.
0: I had a little moment yesterday, or on the weekend, I should say. I was... at a local restaurant. I had gone in. It had been a long day. I'd been in the sun, and I thought, I'm just going to take a few minutes, go in where it's a little cooler, mm-hmm. just have a few minutes and have food presented to me.
1: Yeah.
0: So I did that, and it was mid to late, excuse me, afternoon. So there was the only other people in there were these two older gentlemen
1: mm-hmm.
0: at the kitty corner. Almost opposite to me.
1: Yeah, we learned what kitty corner was last week. Yeah.
0: Yes. That was what the was. So they're having coffee, and I'm so.
1: And they're going, psst, it's not Ainsley.
0: Well, then I overheard.
1: From the radio station.
0: Well, and it's been, I'm just talking about my lack of control of my words, and I think I'm hilarious.
1: Mm-hmm.
0: But now, just to say, the restaurant is not full. Like, I'm not yelling over people. This is a quiet, there's only me. And them yeah. and the waiter. So I overhear one of these gentlemen telling the waiter how the air conditioning isn't very great. And, like, it's on, but it is definitely not cold in here. And I'm thinking, man, I was outside sweating
1: yeah.
0: and it is nice. Like, if nice, now yeah. that I stopped, it was like, oh, it's okay, you know. Ice cold? No. Cool enough for me? Yeah. And so anyway, he's like... Yeah, well, the waiter's going, well, there's, you know, really not much I can do. Like, the air conditioning's on. And yeah, and he's trying to, so then there's Ainsley listening in. I say, well, why don't you go ahead and take your top off? I said, I won't mind.
1: Yeah.
0: Crickets. And the guy that says it kind of puts his head down, and he's got his back to me. And I'm immediately ruining that came out of my mouth. But I just couldn't help it. And then the waiter says, well, not sure our customers would really appreciate that.
1: But
0: I said,
1: it's only the three years.
0: I said, it's only me. And I just said, I don't mind. Anyway, that's the last I heard of the air conditioning being spoken of. But that's a good example of me not in control. And now I just told all of you, so there you have it.
1: One thing about air conditioning, too, so I was in one of the big stores there on the weekend, too, and, you know, so I went to pick something up. So you kind of get to almost know some of these people that are working there. Like, they're not neighbors of mine, but they're from the community or somewhere.
0: Mm-hmm.
1: So I'm always hoping, like, it feels fairly cool when you come in from outside.
0: Mm-hmm.
1: But if they've been working there all day, so I usually ask them, like, you know, how's the shift going? And is it cool in here for you? It feels good for me, but... You know, hopefully
0: if you're running around.
1: Yeah, but hopefully it's the right temperature for you because, you know, and I sincerely hope.
0: That's kind of you.
1: So just, you know, something to talk about. And, mm-hmm. and hopefully the shift, you know, is going to be over soon. Just goes quick. But
0: yeah,
1: you don't know what it feels like for the people that are in there.
0: Yes. When you're the one bustling, sometimes it can be a lot warmer.
1: Yeah. Anyway, but that's, I wonder if that. Chemical in your brain is getting to that point? Are you getting that old where...
0: It might be.
1: Was it... How much older were they?
0: Like, good-looking
1: guy? Huh? Do they have muscles? You don't know because he had his shirt on.
2: With no license plates. Mama used to say, get your hands in the dirt.

0: Oh, we're still laughing on the morning show here. Ainsley Mark with you.
1: Good morning.
0: Yeah, for a Monday. You know, some people are just clueless.
1: They are?
0: Yeah. No? You don't? You've never seen somebody that's just clueless?
1: Maybe.
0: Do you know what the States was celebrating on the weekend?
1: July the 4th.
0: Mm-hmm. What? Anything else to that? It was a special.
1: 250th?
0: 50th. Look at that. Mm-hmm. A smart Canadian.
1: Wow.
0: Mm-hmm. They're saying that many of the Americans enjoyed the long holiday weekend for them.
1: Mm-hmm.
0: Yeah, fireworks, you know, all the cookouts, whatever else, all the patriotism, you know.
1: Mm-hmm.
0: Other than maybe it being a little hot. But apparently they say half the country didn't really know what the heck was going on other than there was like 4th of July. As in, they did a new survey. They found that 46% of the Americans didn't know it was America's 250th anniversary that they were commemorating. So, how the heck?
1: I don't know, because Trump, like our news up here, that's been being pushed. Mm-hmm. This, for the 250th year, the 250th, I mean, that's why I knew it. It's because it's been in the news for weeks.
0: I wouldn't have known that.
1: I mean, it's not even our country.
0: No.
1: That's weird.
0: Yeah. That's just weird. Yeah. what do we have are some interesting facts also about this poll. 86% were grateful to be Americans. 79% were said to be proud. Where do they come up with these questions? And those are all things that could be interpreted differently, maybe?
1: Yes.
0: 74% believe the American dream is available to them personally. 61% believe America is a land of opportunity. I guess. Like, compared to some of them. Why is your mug making noise?
1: No, there's a little bug there. I looked down and it was crawling towards my mouth.
0: Wasn't a spider, was it?
1: No, I don't think so.
0: Remember that
1: it's
0: time?
1: It's live, you guys.
0: Remember that spider we had in the other studio there? I was like, no.
1: No, I don't.
0: Okay, yeah. What else we got here? 70% believe America's founding principles remain relevant today. Nearly 60% say the country has moved away from founding principles. And 56% say they worry the U.S. could stop being a free country within the next 50 years.
1: Hmm.
0: That's interesting.
1: Boy, I wonder why people would be worried about that.
0: I don't know.
1: It's not like there's a dictator taking over. Oh, yeah. Whoops. Maybe my filter is going away.
0: Yeah.
1: Yeah. You know what I did hear about the July 4th is that some fireworks hit the bottom of a jet.
0: Mm.
1: They were landing. Nothing bad happened. The jet, but you could hear the pilots like, the plane was just hit by fireworks. And not sure if it was the casing of the fireworks. There's like a technical term. So I guess when the thing explodes, it shoots off some shrapnel. I don't know.
0: Yeah. I actually have, now that you've mentioned that, air traffic control conversation
1: cool.
0: about that.
1: Okay.
0: Take a listen. So this is the Delta flight apparently struck by fireworks as it was descending in Chicago.
1: Mm-hmm.
2: Yeah. Tower, which had a firework at airplane, Delta 1076, we're continuing.
3: Delta 1076, can you tell me if you had to, I guess, any further information about the firework?
2: 200 feet AGL, 250 AGL, but we just heard the bang on the plane, so we'll have to take a look at it once we get to the gate.
4: And we're just hoping it was just the mortar that went off underneath, but definitely felt the big bang.
3: There have been multiple reports, as you can imagine. The city's aware. They said they would notify the Chicago police, but, you know, I don't know what they'll do.
0: Yeah, you wonder, like, because we've all been where there's fireworks, and you can just feel it inside you, like,
1: yes.
0: It's a boom.
1: Yeah.
0: And how many feet up in the air usually are these things, huh?
1: Uh-huh.
0: So I guess if it was close to the plane, it might feel like it hit the plane, but...
1: Yes.
0: I don't know. We'll have to see if they find more about it later, but...
1: But apparently they landed, everybody was, like, everything was fine, and then the plane was taken out of service while they did a full inspection and whatever that was the rest of that story, but...
0: See if a hole...
1: Could you imagine being on the plane and having it hit by a firework, though?
0: Yeah.
1: Not a great time, especially in this day and age.
0: Mm.
1: You're hoping it's a firework.
0: Oh,
1: you know what
0: yes.
1: I'm saying?
0: Because, yes, there have been.
1: Like, there'd be some questions there. Like, what is happening?
0: True.
1: Mm-hmm.
0: Yeah. And you never know why or who or what.
1: Why or who or what?
0: Like, if it was something else.
1: Yes, exactly.
0: Like, why pick on our plane?
1: Mm-hmm.

0: 5 minutes to the top of the hour on this Monday morning. Mark and Ainsley. Now, growing up in Winnipeg, I am a Slurpee, dare I say, connoisseur. Mm. Now, I don't currently drink a lot of Slurpees anymore for a multitude of reasons.
1: Well, because the closest 7-Eleven is 6 hours, 5 hours, but 4 hours. I don't know.
0: We do have a couple spots in town where you can get a decent Slurpee, and dare I compare the quality to, because people know this if you actually are a Slurpee drinker. There's slushes, which are very crystallized ice, and it's chunky, and that's not the same as the Slurpee. Okay. So anyway, growing up there, I would give directions. You could give directions, and I did, using 7-Elevens as the benchmark. Okay, take this road, go here till you hit the 7-Eleven, then next street down, you make a right. Like, you could literally use them as landmarks.
1: Everywhere.
0: So 7-Eleven is suing Nike.
1: Really? For?
0: Well, because July the 11th is known as 7-Eleven Day.
1: Yeah.
0: And allegedly, Nike was featuring this new upcoming Air Max 95 shoe with some interesting tricolor striped branding, like maybe the orange, green, and red stripe, the same as the 7-Eleven. 7-Eleven not happy about this.
1: Because they're in the States too, aren't they? Like,
0: Nike has scheduled the shoe's release for July 11th.
1: What?
0: Interesting.
1: It could be a big coincidence, but I think it's a lawsuit in the
0: head. Yes. The lawsuit says, quote, Nike has shown a callous and malicious disregard for 7-Eleven's rights, end quote.
1: Mm-hmm.
0: Now, Nike did not immediately respond to a request for comment. And in a statement, 7-Eleven said, based on unauthorized use of our brand, along with the impending launch in a matter of days on our birthday, 7-Eleven, July 11th, 7th month, 11th day. I know you got it.
1: Mm-hmm.
0: They had to act quickly and decisively to protect our brand. So 7-Eleven said they repeatedly tried to resolve the dispute before filing the lawsuit, but Nike indicated that it would continue advertising the shoe and proceed with the planned July 11th launch, according to the lawsuit. And I'm thinking, okay, you've got 7-Eleven. Now, I don't know where they are in the land of wealth. But and then you got Nike, and I have some comprehension of where the wealth might be with Nike. And so you've got these two huge corporations, right? And the one says, you can't use my stripes. And the other one's like, oh, yeah, what are you going to do? Sue me? Right? Then so they sue, they pay. The Nike still comes out on top, like with all these shoe sales. I don't know. Are they just so rich that it doesn't matter if they sue them? Like, are they just, that's how I was interpreting the story. That's Ainsley's opinion. But it was like, okay, yeah, go ahead, sue us. We're doing it. And they're launching it on 7-Eleven Day. Like, zing. That is a deliberate, you can't even, come on.
1: Mark's strange thinking here. I'm wondering if Nike has so much money, and they've already talked to the lawyers, and the lawyers said, you know, this will cost you this much in a lawsuit.
0: Yep. Is that worth it too?
1: Yeah. Because it's like, possible, right? And they go,
0: totally,
1: because this is going to work out perfectly with whatever.
0: And now we're talking about it, drawing more attention to said release.
1: Like, yeah.
0: The publicity is good publicity, they say, right? Even the bad stuff?
1: Do I care that it's being, like, will I buy one? Do I even want to see what it looks like? No.
0: Right. But there are a lot of people that would be chomping to get the new Nike shoe, and especially the 7-Eleven likers.
1: True.
0: Or lovers.
1: Yeah. Well, we'll see what happens there.
0: Yeah, we will.
1: If they're in the news later over this, you'll remember the story from today.
0: Yes.
1: Yeah. I guess we got news coming up right away. Aiden's got that.
0: I'm going to interject here for a quick second. Okay. I just thought I should mention. So last week, the support center, which is at the Veterans Hall in Swan River, that opened at 7, but it is not open at 7 this morning. It is not opening until 9 this morning. There will still be cold breakfast there available for folks. I was there talking to the staff
1: yesterday. That's for the evacuees and those affected by? Yeah.
0: Yes, yeah. And those affected by. There, and I think that's key as well. That's a good mention because there's the people that actually got flooded. Then there's the people that have been working their butts off, not doing anything else except supporting those affected by the flood. And that's one big same, right?
1: So. Yeah. That's not me, so I'm not included.
0: Not included. You didn't get flooded.
1: I didn't get flooded. I'm not helping now. So it's like,
0: We're all helping in different ways.
1: Yes. You know what I mean? But I don't qualify for the breakfast.
0: No. Okay. Gotcha.
1: Do what I'm saying.
0: So that's, that's available at 9. So anyway, we got news happening.
1: Oh, yeah.
0: Great stories after 7.
1: Yes, synoptic overview as well. We'll tell you what that's all about here. Here's Hayden with the news.
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3: From the national newsroom of CJ Radio, I'm Aiden Sparks. An 86-year-old Toulon man has died after a two-vehicle crash in the rural municipality of Gimli. RCMP say the collision happened July 2nd at the intersection of Highway 8 and Provincial Road 229. Police say a sedan was traveling west on Provincial Road 229 when it collided with a southbound pickup truck on Highway 8. The driver of the sedan was pronounced dead at the scene. The 48-year-old driver of the pickup from Niverville was taken to hospital with non-life-threatening injuries and later released. Summer McIntosh has broken the world record in the women's 200-meter butterfly. The 19-year-old from Toronto finished in 2 minutes 1.65 seconds Sunday night at the Canadian Trials, beating the previous record set in 2009. McIntosh called it the world record she had always dreamed of as a child. The triple Olympic gold medalist now holds 4 long course world records. She is also scheduled to compete in the 400 individual medley, 400 freestyle and 200 individual medley this week. Residents of North Bend, BC have been ordered to evacuate as an out-of-control wildfire continues to grow in the Fraser Canyon. The fire near Boston Bar reached 100 hectares by Sunday morning after being discovered Thursday. Officials believe it was caused by human activity. About 60 homes along Chamox Road are under an evacuation order, while all of Boston Bar is under an evacuation alert. Fire crews, aircraft, and heavy equipment are responding, with hot and dry conditions expected to continue. U.S. Ambassador to Canada. Pete Hoekstra used his 4th of July event in Ottawa to make a political point about American alcohol sales in Canada. Speaking outside his official residence, Hoekstra said he hopes American liquor will be back on Canadian shelves by next year's Independence Day party. His comments came as American F-35 fighter jets flew over the crowd. Hoekstra said he hopes guests will be able to legally toast with American bourbon in Ontario next year. That's a look at news. Weather is next.
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1: We'll take a look at the synoptic overview for Saskatchewan, Manitoba. They're saying still in effect that alert for a severe thunderstorm watch for portions of southern Manitoba. Ongoing thunderstorms this morning from overnight convection along a cold front from a low in northern Manitoba are aided by intense shortwave over southern Saskatchewan. These storms will continue to push northeast through the morning. Strong jet support and most available thunderstorm fuel still near the 1,000 joules per kilogram will allow some of the storms to be severe, with heavy rain and strong winds being the main concerns. What else are we talking about here? As I edit as we're looking. They're also reminding us about the possibility of large hail. Some heavy downpours and gusty winds are still of a concern. Let's take a look at the forecast. There is a yellow severe thunderstorm watch in effect for most of our listening area, including Nipaw, Minnedosa, Verdon, Oak Lake, and Gimli Arbor, for Monday evening and overnight, where the thunderstorm will be capable of producing strong wind gusts, large hail, and heavy rain. The forecast for Swan River Dauphin, cloudy with a 40% chance of showers this morning and a risk of a thunderstorm. Clearing near noon, high of 26, humidex 29, a UV index of 7 or high. Clear overnight and a low of 13. Tomorrow, sunny, mix of sun and cloud in the morning, a high of 27, humidex 31, a UV index of 7 or high. Clear overnight, a low of 13. Wednesday, sunny, high of 28, low of 15. Thursday, high of 27, low of 16. And Friday, a high of 27. For Nipaw, Minnedosa, a few showers with a risk of a severe thunderstorm this morning, then ending and clearing. High of 27, humidex 31, a UV index of 8 or very high. Clear overnight and a low of 11. Tomorrow, increasing cloudiness in the morning, a high of 22, humidex 25, a UV index of 8 or very high. Clearing overnight and a low of 11. Wednesday, sunny, high of 25, low of 14. Thursday, high of 26, low of 15. And Friday, sunny and a high of 27. For Verdon, Oak Lake, a few showers with a risk of a severe thunderstorm this morning. High of 27, humidex 31, a UV index of 7 or high. Clear overnight and a low of 11. Tomorrow, increasing cloudiness in the morning. High of 22, humidex 25, a UV index of 8 or very high. Cloudy periods overnight and a low of 11. Wednesday, sunny, high of 26, low of 13. Thursday, high of 27, low of 16. And Friday, a high of 29. For Gimli Arbor, a few showers with some thunderstorms and a risk of a severe thunderstorm this morning, then ending late this morning with sun and cloud. High of 27, humidex 32, a UV index of 8 or very high. Clear overnight and a low of 15. Tomorrow, increasing cloudiness in the morning. High of 23, humidex 26, a UV index of 8 or very high. Clear overnight and a low of 13. Wednesday, sunny, high of 25, low of 14. Thursday, high of 25, low of 17. And Friday, a high of 27. Let's take a look at temperatures in our listening area. Esterhazy, you're 16 degrees. Gimli Arbor is at 19, so is Nipaw, Minnedosa. Verdon, Oak Lake is at 18, and Swan River, you're at 16 degrees.
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0: It's about 8 minutes after 7, after 6 in Saskatchewan. Hopefully you're having a good morning if you're just getting up now.
1: Mm-hmm. Good morning.
0: Ainsley and I are already on our, well, maybe second cup of coffee. Just depends.
1: Mm-hmm.
0: Mm-hmm. Celebrity death to tell you about.
1: Oh. And this was a Canadian, you said?
0: Yes. Friday. It looks like Tommy Hunter died.
1: I'm drawing 89. A blank. Who is, I should feel
0: singer,
1: like I should
0: singer,
1: know.
0: Country singer. Had his own, when was that show? Wow. It's a long time ago. He used to have a show, you know, he had, when Ann Murray and him were both the big guys on the radio.
1: Okay.
0: Mm-hmm. They say he's a mainstay in Canadian broadcasting, the music landscape. 3 decades of a run. He actually extended his viewers into the U.S. there via the Nashville network syndication, which is kind of neat.
1: Hmm.
0: They say throughout its history of the show, I guess it attracted star power names like Gordon Lightfoot, Loretta Lynn. They had Anne Murray, of course, Johnny Cash on there.
1: Oh, those are big names.
0: Mm-hmm.
1: I know all them.
0: I don't remember Johnny Cash being on there. Also, in his early career, they say he helped build what would later be household names, including Garth Brooks, a 14-year-old Shania Twain, who is then known as Ellie Twain. So that's kind of interesting.
1: That is.
0: Yeah, I didn't realize that.
1: Hmm.
0: Of course, he was known as country music's gentleman. I remember it was one of those kind of shows. You had the Waltons, you had, you know, what else we used to watch there? Wonderful World of Disney or whatever it was.
1: Mm-hmm. Sunday evening.
0: Yeah, you had Tommy Hunter show. I'm not sure what day that was on. But, yeah, he's passed away. I don't think it's mentioning what he passed away from. I don't see that here. It doesn't really matter. It's just...
1: And you said he was 89?
0: 89.
1: Hmm.
0: Yeah. I don't have here in front of me, but he did shows up to, I don't know, I'm going to guess 10 years ago or something like he was still performing.
1: Oh, wow.
0: And then for whatever reason there.
1: Awesome.
0: Actually, it mentions here, okay, it was. Performed until his 75th birthday, 2012.
1: Okay.
0: Yeah, so he had a farewell tour there.
1: Hmm.
0: I don't know.
1: Nice he could perform so long into his career.
0: Mm-hmm.
1: Like, I know some folks retire early and they're just, we don't really hear from them again, and others, I'm almost enamored, or I don't know what the word is, but surprised by it, because you'd think, okay, you made your millions and millions,
0: mm-hmm.
1: now you can go do whatever you want, and they
0: keep
1: performing,
0: because
1: they love it, and that's awesome.
0: Mm-hmm.
1: Yeah.
0: Well, I figured I was trying to think, what song should I play his? We'll play something slow.
1: Awesome.
0: You'll recognize the voice
1: nice
0: if you don't know.
1: Nice morning song.
0: Mm-hmm. It's too bad, though. It feels for the family. It's a loss for Canada, too.
1: Mm.

0: 16 minutes after 7, after 6 in Saskatchewan. So I wanted to take a minute and just reiterate for those that are just waking up now, in Swan River, the support center opens at 9 a.m. today. They've been adjusting what the goal is, what their focuses are, because we moved from emergency to supporting in the recovery stage is kind of where we're in now, and that's quoted terms for the officials.
1: I would imagine, like, you don't know what is needed till you find out what is needed.
0: Like, that's exactly it.
1: Or at least maybe the wording might be how much. Like, if you're providing a breakfast to displaced people or whatever, mm-hmm. how many people are there?
0: And if nobody's showing up.
1: Yes, because I've run across a lot that are just holding their own.
0: Mm-hmm.
1: Like, I was at coffee with a couple the other day there, and it's like, they're fine. Like, they've got some money, and they, you know, mm-hmm. like, they're not rich. I just mean, like, but they're
0: okay.
1: Yeah, they're okay. Yeah. So it's like, yeah, we'll be okay.
0: And lots of other folks are awesomely staying with friends or family, and they have other accommodations where it's very comfortable, and they're not in need of those services. So,
1: but not everybody, right?
0: That's correct. So they're trying to accommodate. Still, breakfast is still available. It's a cold breakfast, but breakfast all the same. That starts at 9. Mm-hmm. Also at the support center, they have donations. So when you first walk in, you don't see the donation area. Yeah. You might think, am I in the right place? That's kind of what I thought yesterday. But yes, you are. And so that's at the Veterans Community Center. That is where the donations are. They've got bags of cleaning supplies, paper towel, mask, gloves, all of that stuff. Mm-hmm. Co-op was busy dropping off some things while I was there yesterday. Shout out to Co-op for that. And they did some matching for the donations again, like they did before. So anywho, those donations are available. And so the bags of cleaning stuff and clothing and other supplies, and it's laid out very, I can't remember exactly how I was talking about it yesterday, but when I walked in, do you know how sometimes you can walk into a room and it feels very overwhelming and you're not, it's just stuff everywhere? This is very organized. When I walked in, I felt peaceful, and it was like, okay, if I was in here in crisis mode, I could maneuver myself around. They have bags available. Grab what you need. So please know that that's not right in plain

0: Yes.
1: And there's been some talk of Swan River and Swan Valley West and the different municipalities. And I was there, mm-hmm. and I was speaking with the staff and volunteers, mm-hmm. and everybody's on the same page that if you are in need,
0: yeah.
1: and you show up at the Veterans Center,
0: they're not going to turn you away, right? Like,
1: they are not going to turn you away. Oh. It doesn't matter where you
0: nice.
1: Reside. So please know that mm-hmm. you are free to go in there if you are in that need. I also wanted to take this moment to just reiterate when I was out walking around yesterday, there was a lot of folks red-faced.
0: Mm.
1: And
0: not because they're mad
1: because they're working hard and it was
0: too
1: hot.
0: Yes,
1: really hot, and it's supposed to continue now to be beautiful, dry up our ground. And I'm sorry for folks that are in listening areas where you're still right in the flood situation. I'm sorry for that. But I'm speaking to Swan River.
0: If you're listening now to, you may learn something from us
1: and
0: what we're going through.
1: The weather may fluctuate there, and where they're working really hard to prepare and maybe bag, and it's sunny at the mm-hmm. moment. Like, it's weird weather. So please know, when we're expending a ton of energy and we're not used to working in the heat, that working in the heat piece, along with all of these muscles mm-hmm. and all of this energy that you're not used to expending, that is when people get sick. Mm. And so I was asking folks, like, I'm trying to be encouraging, and
0: yeah.
1: and I said, you know, do you have water?
0: Yes.
1: Oh, yeah, we got lots of water. And then I'd look them again and say, are you drinking? Are you drinking it?
0: Yes.
1: Oh, yeah. Well, yeah. And I'm going, you need to make sure you... Everybody look after each other, but it's mm-hmm. really, really important. And if your muscles start cramping up or you start feeling nauseous, that's not helping you. You know, it's not enjoyable. And so I just wanted to remind folks, when you are working outside, that light color clothing, take breaks. You had mentioned that earlier, Mark, and I think that's a great point, is the break taking. And we don't need to feel guilty about that.
0: Mm-hmm.
1: I'm going to add that layer on as well. Everybody else is working, and here you're sitting in the shade. Everybody needs to sit in the shade. Everybody needs to take that break so that they can keep functioning. Emergency responders have this as part of their training. They do shifts, even managing fires, because one crew cannot work for 24 hours straight. Everybody needs, our bodies are machines, right?
0: Mm-hmm.
1: So I don't mean to sound preachy, even though I may.
0: Well, you're concerned. Like, you're not, you know, like,
1: well,
0: you're doing
1: this 'cause... Well, it's an awareness. We haven't had the heat of summer yet, mm-hmm. and we're getting the heat of summer when we're not in a position to go sit at the lake. We're working hard
0: mm-hmm.
1: and lifting heavy stuff, so...
0: Just then she doesn't cheat. So how often... I just did a Google search here, and every website I come up, they're saying the same thing. How often do you think they should be drinking some water?
1: Well, ideally, it would be every 30 minutes, but yeah. every hour at least.
0: Yeah. They were saying 8 ounces every 15 to 20 minutes.
1: Okay.
0: When active outdoors.
1: There we go.
0: So it's even less than we thought, like sooner.
1: Truly.
0: Yes. Mm-hmm. But, yes, so you're not going to overdrink.
1: No.
0: Well.
1: If you're working outside and you're sweating,
0: yeah.
1: And that's the key, is you want to be sweating. Sweating is good. Sweating mm-hmm. means you're hydrated enough.
0: Oh.
1: When you stop sweating... And you're red in the yeah. face, and it's hot and everything, that's when the heat stroke is starting to take over,
0: oh.
1: and that's really bad.
0: Mm.
1: Heat exhaustion is one bucket, and that sucks. You start getting a little dizzy, and you have cramps, like I was mentioning, stuff yeah. like that, because you're dehydrated. But when we move to the heat stroke part, that's when people are nauseous, vomiting, passing out. That's mm-hmm. when 911 is often called, and yeah. we want to stay away from the heat stroke realm.
0: Well, then you end up on an IV somewhere. They're trying to,
1: mm-hmm.
0: yeah, you're not going to get enough from just drinking.
1: And I'm sure you've heard it, but coffee and alcohol are not hydrating.
0: Mm-hmm.
1: We want that
0: especially
1: water
0: yeah.
1: when you're working outside.
0: Yeah.
1: Anyway, that's my... I was going to call it a rant, but it's really not mm-hmm. a rant. It's because I care yeah. about folks, and you're not right. worried about yourself.
0: Well, and
1: you're worried about the task at hand, and like being in these groups of people, mm-hmm. like at some of the homes, the devastation is incredible. And
0: yeah.
1: there's these huge groups of people, and everybody is focused on the same goal.
0: Last thing
1: and
0: you're thinking of is taking a break
1: drinking.
0: And drinking. Yeah.
1: Yes, it really is.
0: And a lot of times you're in that it's almost like a memory, muscle memory kind of thing, where you're just your goal.
1: Yep.
0: You're in a, I don't know what you want to call it.
1: And even myself, I experienced
0: cruise
1: that as well.
0: Cruise control?
1: And, yes.
0: Maybe mode?
1: Yeah. I was getting back to my vehicle. I was handing out some gloves and things.
0: Yeah.
1: And I was getting back to my vehicle, and I noticed my mouth.

0: is open because now I've been trudging with my boots in the sun, walking, and I'm going, Ainsley, you're panting.
1: Yes.
0: You need to get some water yourself. And I almost had to register, take your own advice, you know? So.
1: Yes. Well, and it just shows you again how easy it is for something like that to, you know?
0: Yeah.
1: You know, we'll try and play a little bit happier song, and
0: thanks.
1: Everybody be safe out there, huh?
0: Yes.

0: Well, 28 minutes after 7 after 6 in Saskatchewan, I ran across a recall that I thought...
1: Like even total?
0: A total recall?
1: Yeah.
0: I get it. Zing. Yeah. This was in the States, but I think it applies or can apply to us here. There was a recall of over 1 million Cuisinart grill brushes, like for the barbecues.
1: Oh, with the metal wiry things?
0: With the metal wiry things. Chuck those, throw those out.
1: Okay.
0: Hmm. So why is there a recall? Well, because you could, it's a swallowing hazard.
1: Yes.
0: Not of the whole brush, but of one of those little bristles.
1: One little metal twangy thing can end up stuck in your food.
0: I was trying to make a joke about it, but.
1: Oh.
0: Yeah. Before you, no, I'm not going to now because you're making it all serious. It is serious. So the hazard was small metal wire bristles can detach from the brush and stick to the grill or food, posing an ingestion hazard.
1: Yes.
0: And then once that little thing goes inside you,
1: it's going to come back out.
0: Well, or it's going to get poked somewhere and it's going to get stuck there.
1: Ugh.
0: So forget about the recall part. Just chuck them. I was wondering, and I've seen stories on this before in video and stuff like that, how many people end up in the hospital because of this.
1: Oh, okay.
0: So according to Health Canada, they say between 2002 and 2014, over 1,600 emergency visits because of these stupid brushes.
1: Wow, that's a lot. I'm shocked that they're even allowed to still be...
0: Yeah.
1: Like, we've got other options now.
0: And, you know... Yes, there's tons of options. We don't need these. Once it goes in somewhere there, it's like they're going to be cutting you open to get at it.
1: Yes.
0: Or however they're going to get at it.
1: Oh.
0: Because it's wire.
1: It is.
0: You know, it's a metal splinter.
1: Oh.
0: Really? You ever get a splinter in your finger?
1: Yes.
0: The wooden ones or whatever kind of.
1: Tiny ones.
0: You know how much
1: that hurts?
0: Yeah. And, you know, if it's in somewhere where food's supposed to go, it's going to be ripping stuff and you're going to cause bleeding and all that kind of stuff.
1: Oh,
0: it's not good.
1: No.
0: So if you have one of those.
1: Ditch it.
0: It's not worth. And I don't know why they still sell them.
1: That's what I'm wondering.
0: I still see them for sale. And it's like, eventually, one of those bristles, like just from using it, you keep bending. If you ever bent metal over and over and over again, eventually breaks off.
1: Yes.
0: However long that takes. I don't know.
1: Yeah, personally, I got one of those wood paddle things. It comes as a flat end, so you start scraping with it, as you use it, it adds little jigs where the grates are into the wood, like they form themselves, and it ends up working pretty decently. You can lean it a bit, get between the, and I don't have to worry about wires. So those wood things, albeit they seem weird, seems to work okay.
0: We've had some of these metal ones too, and so a lot of times they usually have a solid metal scraper on one side.
1: Yes.
0: But you know, inadvertently, you're going to flip it around after without thinking.
1: Oh, yeah.
0: So just throw it out. That's my suggestion. I think it's a good suggestion. There is a yellow severe thunderstorm watch in effect for most of our listening area, including Nipaw, Minnedosa, Verdun, Oak Lake, and Gimli Arbor, for Monday evening and overnight, where the thunderstorm will be capable of producing strong wind gusts, large hail, and heavy rain. The forecast for Swan and Verdun, cloudy with a 40% chance of showers this morning and a risk of a thunderstorm, clearing near noon, high of 26, humidex 29, a UV index of 7 or high, clear overnight, and a low of 13. Tomorrow, sunny, mix of sun and cloud in the morning, a high of 27, humidex 31, a UV index of 7 or high. Clear overnight, a low of 13. Wednesday, sunny, high of 28, low of 15. Thursday, high of 27, low of 16. And Friday, a high of 27. For Nipaw, Minnedosa, a few showers with a risk of a severe thunderstorm this morning, then ending and clearing. High of 27, humidex 31, a UV index of 8 or very high. Clear overnight, a low of 11. Tomorrow, increasing cloudiness in the morning, a high of 22, humidex 25. A UV index of 8 or very high, clearing overnight and a low of 11. Wednesday, sunny, high of 25, low of 14. Thursday, high of 26, low of 15. And Friday, sunny, high of 27. For Verdun, Oak Lake, a few showers with a risk of a severe thunderstorm this morning. High of 27, humidex 31, a UV index of 7 or high. Clear overnight and a low of 11. Tomorrow, increasing cloudiness in the morning. High of 22, humidex 25, a UV index of 8 or very high. Cloudy periods overnight and a low of 11. Wednesday, sunny, high of 26, low of 13. Thursday, high of 27, low of 16. And Friday, a high of 29. For Gambling Harbor, a few showers with some thunderstorms and a risk of a severe thunderstorm this morning, then ending late this morning with sun and cloud. 527, humidex 32, a UV index of 8 or very high. Clear overnight and low of 15. Tomorrow, increasing cloudiness in the morning. High of 23, humidex 26, a UV index of 8 or very high. Clear overnight and low of 13. Wednesday, sunny, high of 25, low of 14. Thursday, high of 25, low of 17. And Friday, a high of 27. Let's take a look at temperatures in the listening area. Esterhazy, 16 degrees. Gimli Arbrook and Verdon Oak Lake. Sorry. Gimli Arbrook, Nipaw, Minnedosa. I'm trying to be efficient. 19 degrees. Verdon Oak Lake here at 18. It's not much cooler. And Swan River sitting at 16 degrees.

0: 6:36 in Saskatchewan on this Monday morning. So, new movie coming out on Netflix on Thursday.
1: Are we in it?
0: No.
1: No, I guess not.
0: But you may have heard of it. Little Dewey called Little House on the Prairie.
1: Oh.
0: It's a reboot.
1: Okay.
0: Just being released on this Thursday. Filmed in Winnipeg and other parts of Manitoba.
1: Really?
0: Woot, woot.
1: Yeah. Mm-hmm.
0: So they're saying that's going to headline a busy week of TV. Now, I was looking to see who is in this that we may know. So here's some names of the cast. Alice Halsey is Laura Ingalls. And it's funny because as I'm saying the names, it's like, oh, Laura Ingalls, gosh, I haven't heard that in years. Luke Bracey as Charles or Pa Ingalls. Crosby Fitzgerald as Carolyn Ingalls or Ma. Mm-hmm. And Skywalker Hughes as Mary Ingalls. Mm. So, yeah, they're doing a reboot. It's set in the 1800s. Mm. And did you watch?
1: Yes.
0: Okay.
1: It wasn't much to watch. It was a very nice family show.
0: Very much so.
1: Nothing bad. You learn some lessons in the, you know.
0: Mm-hmm.
1: But.
0: See how family, teamwork,
1: yes.
0: All comes together.
1: You had Nellie there, you know, the rich friend, whatever, that, yeah. And her mom, I think she was a piece of work.
0: Oh.
1: Wasn't she?
0: They're calling, oh, go ahead.
1: Wasn't she? I it's so long ago, right? But I remember that he was the real, if I remember right, he was the really nice guy, the dad.
0: Mm-hmm.
1: But the mom, this is the ones that own the store or whatever with
0: yes.
1: the daughter Nellie or whatever.
0: Yes, yes.
1: With the crinkly hair curls.
0: Wow, good memory.
1: Yeah. And it's supposedly, again, too, like, she played a, you know, as clean a real witch as you could, like, the girl.
0: That's with a W.
1: But, yes. And, of course, was not like that in real life. Just
0: of
1: like
0: course.
1: Archie Bunker or any of these ones that played, like, you know, really.
0: Oh, sure.
1: Yes. But, so hopefully it didn't transpire into, like, when she would be spill off the real life that people would.
0: Oh,
1: treat her mean,
0: right.
1: You know? Yeah.
0: Yeah, I think, well, I mean.
1: You never know.
0: Yeah, it was, I don't remember, even remember when that originally aired. It must have been in the
1: 1900s?
0: Well, it was. I'm trying to think if I was watching in the 80s, but that's not when they were necessarily being rolled out, so it must have been.
1: It looks like 1974.
0: Okay, that seems to be, yeah.
1: Seems a little early, but I guess so.
0: So this reboot's going to be based on Laura Ingalls'
1: Wilders?
0: The show is based on Laura Ingalls Wilder's semi-autobiographical books about growing up in the 1800s. Hmm. And they're saying it's going to be more about a love story about family and not just hardships. But
1: yeah.
0: I think it's, I mean, filmed in Winnipeg and Manitoba. That's awesome for us.
1: Mm-hmm. It looks like it might, because I don't recall watching the original, the absolute pilot or whatever, whatever. But this one, it looks like focusing on them moving from Pippin, Wisconsin to Independence, Kansas in 1869 before moving to Walnut Grove in Minnesota.
0: Oh, okay. So even before.
1: Yeah. Right. So, yeah, I'm going to give it a try. See what it's like when it comes out. And, yeah.
0: It's neat to imagine a movie set in that era,
1: yeah.
0: but made in 2026. The effects
1: I
0: think that would be well done.
1: And it's what do you call it? Because this is season one. So it's not just a movie, I guess. It's going to be...
0: A series. Dun, dun,
1: that's
0: dun.
1: The word. Mark's like, what do you call that thing when
0: oh,
1: you
0: maybe
1: watch...
0: Oh, maybe I was saying... I think
1: I don't
0: was
1: know.
0: Saying
1: you
0: movies.
1: Might have said yes.
0: Mm-hmm.
1: Well, they're saying this is an official teaser, blah, blah, blah. But it looks like it's actually going to be... It says it's season one.
0: Mm-hmm.
1: Plot and themes.
0: So people can binge it.
1: Yeah. All right.
0: Isn't like a good binge? Talking about Netflix, of
1: yeah.
0: course.
1: So who's playing my favorite character? The one that's kind of a... She wasn't my favorite. What was her sister's name? Talking to Laura Ingalls. I think when I was a little boy there, it's like, oh, her sister.
0: Oh, I just got the eyebrows.
1: That's before Valerie Bertinelli.
0: Oh.
1: Or maybe it's the same time.
0: Oh, dear.

0: About 16 minutes to the top of the hour on CJ Radio with Mark and Ainsley as we do the morning show for you.
1: Mm-hmm.
0: With you.
1: Yeah.
0: Because you're all with us.
1: Yes.
0: Jobs with the highest employee satisfaction.
1: Oh.
0: Not really sure what that means. Well, they're saying here, do you love your job? Yes, I do.
1: Mm-hmm.
0: It's a study from Check. According to a survey, which careers are, you know, I guess they're saying here, if you're looking for a career change, it wouldn't it be good to go to one of these? I personally couldn't go to one of these. I'm just not smart enough, I think.
1: Oh, okay.
0: I'll go number 10 and backwards. Okay, this one, maybe we are partially into this. Number 10 is entertainment or sports professionals. Can't be a sports professional.
1: No, we're trying for the entertainment part.
0: Are you entertained?
1: Sometimes.
0: Mm-hmm.
1: We'll go with the cool sometimes.
0: What do they do there with your something may vary experience? Or
1: Yes.
0: Number 9 was engineers. See where we're going here. Like, none of these are, I don't know too many people that have these jobs.
1: Hmm.
0: Number 8 is financial professionals.
1: Oh. Because they know all the ins and outs, I
0: maybe,
1: guess.
0: Maybe. I don't know. Employee satisfaction. Number 7, legal professionals. Six is teachers and instructors. Good for them.
1: Mm-hmm.
0: You know, and I know there's some teachers that really, I remember when we were
1: love
0: in school too.
1: Teaching.
0: And they're really, like, concerned about you as a student or whatever. Like, they want you to do your best and
1: going the extra mile.
0: Yes.
1: Mm-hmm.
0: 5 would be life science professionals.
1: Hmm.
0: 4 is education and library professionals.
1: Hmm.
0: 3 is science technicians. We can be a Scientologist.
1: Oh.
0: Wasn't that like an educational tologist? Anyway.
1: Yeah, I don't think
0: somebody
1: so.
0: Somebody will get the joke.
1: Mm-hmm.
0: Number 2 is mathematics and data science professionals. Again.
1: Oh, come on.
0: Don't know what that is. Come on.
1: They're number 2?
0: Mm-hmm. You know what number 1 is?
1: What?
0: And this one, maybe so. Healthcare practitioners.
1: Oh,
0: Wow.
1: Wow, that's a bold statement. I would think a lot are getting a ton of satisfaction from doing the job.
0: Mm-hmm.
1: I would also liken similar to teachers that a lot
0: have
1: are,
0: you
1: got some inequalities happening there.
0: Have you, without getting too personal, but have you been able to like have an interaction with like a nurse practitioner? Is that what they're called?
1: Like before they're hired, type thing, or what do you mean nurse practitioner?
0: Is that what they're called?
1: Like a nurse.
0: Well, but I think they're a step up where they can actually write your prescription.
1: Like an RN? Oh.
0: You know what I'm talking about.
1: Yes,
0: yes,
1: I do.
0: You know what I'm talking about anyway.
1: Mm-hmm.
0: I had one a while back there. She was really good. It's like.
1: Oh, awesome.
0: Mm-hmm.
1: But, awesome.
0: Yeah, I don't know. Anyway, those are some career changes. Like, I don't know why we're not in here. Like, don't people that are in radio love what they're doing? Like. I really, like, I'm a total jerk, I know, sometimes, but.
1: No, you're not.
0: Well, I can be. On the radio, anyway. Where else can you do this? Hey, get paid for it. I know a lot of people are going.
1: No kidding.
0: No kidding. Yeah. They pay you to do this job, Mark? Yeah, I know. Sometimes the boss is, like, shaking his head. But he's too busy.
1: He is.
0: Oh, you just have to put up with me and Ainsley.

0: Monday morning with Mark and Ainsley. Bam. So a couple restaurants in the States, allegedly, are trying to charge parents a fee if their children are bad.
1: Okay, so as the non-child person in there, do I get a credit?
0: Looking for the world of opportunity.
1: Well, doesn't that make sense if you're going to charge them because their kids are making too much noise that is wrecking my experience?
0: Mm-hmm.
1: Shouldn't I get like something free or something out of that?
0: So this controversial fee we're talking about, mm-hmm. often around $50.
1: Wow.
0: $50, if that isn't a deterrent, is sometimes tacked on to bills if children are deemed excessively loud, disruptive, or allowed to run around the dining room. Now, I don't know if this is posted or what, but
1: yeah, I would think it should be
0: on some debate.
1: On the menu, maybe, or...
0: Mm-hmm. Now, some patrons support the measures, I assume, those without children, to maintain a quiet dining environment. Now, some restaurants are geared towards kids.
1: Yeah.
0: They're very family friendly. Mm-hmm, mm-hmm. I would think that's not the restaurants that we're talking about.
1: No.
0: It would be more the quiet dining. Yeah.
1: But, you know, especially like we were kids once too, although there's no way I was allowed to run around in there.
0: No, you sit.
1: You sit.
0: Mm-hmm.
1: So we're done.
0: Yeah. Quietly. Do you want to go sit in the car? That's what I got. Do you want to go sit in the car?
1: Yeah. I think, yeah, we might have got that.
0: It wasn't plus 30 or anything, mm-hmm. but that was the threat.
1: Yeah.
0: Apparently, parents can also be financially liable for any property damage.
1: Well, so, that's fair.
0: Some parents were charged recently, like upwards of $300, because their kid damaged the debit machine screen.
1: Well, yes.
0: What do you think of that? Who's supposed to pay for that?
1: I guess, why is he being nice? I have to be the bad cop? Well, just think of it for a minute. If somebody came to your house and broke something, are you going to go, you broke my,
0: they go whoopsie?
1: Like, if it was an accident, but if I purposed, I'm just being, bull in a china shop.
0: Yeah. Or I was
1: like, if I run into your car with my car, you're going to expect me to pay for it, aren't you?
0: Yeah, whoopsie doesn't really cover it.
1: No. So you're going to say, they're kids. Well, but if it's a $300 or $500 debit machine, that's not normal wear and tear like that you expect.
0: Definitely not.
1: So
0: I've also been in stores where I've seen another customer dropped a candle, glass candle, and it broke and smashed.
1: Ouch.
0: Well, now they're looking at the workers. Oh, I'm sorry. And wondering, are they going to have to pay for it? Because they didn't, they just grabbed it to sniff it and they didn't really want it, but now they broke it. And who should be the lurch for that one?
1: Mm-hmm.
0: Interesting questions.
1: Yes.
0: This is not in Canada. Georgia, I think, or something, but still.
1: I think for
0: interesting
1: something.
0: Conversation point.
1: Yeah. I think if your kid breaks something like that, like the debit machine, what were they touching it for in the place? And why weren't you watching where they were?
0: Mm-hmm.
1: Like, I understand, kids, especially now, all of us, it's getting harder to keep our attention span and everything. But
0: yeah.
1: And maybe the kid needs to get up, maybe needs to walk around a little bit, but there's...
0: But I do think that's on the on the parents' responsibility.
1: Yes.
0: If the child needs a little break, needs to get up from the table, then take them out, go
1: whatever.
0: For a walk, or but do it with them monitored. Mm-hmm. You don't say, okay, well, go do whatever, and, that's where a child could then crash into a server, stuff gets spilled, they get burned, whose fault is that?
1: Well, and then, what happens, too, especially in the States, the kid runs into the server that spills the hot thing on the kid.
0: That's right.
1: And then, they want to sue.
0: Mm-hmm. Oh, that's a suing.
1: Well, yeah.
0: But whose fault is it?
1: Well,
0: it's an interesting conversation because you could see a point from both sides, kind of.
1: Yeah. I remember when we were growing up, and it was a different time again. And it's not way back in the 40s or 50s, but late 60s, early 70s. And Dad was kind of, I think that's the way they grew up. So it was a little more strict. I know sometimes I push it and make it sound like it was really, bad. But it was
0: pretty strict.
1: It was pretty strict, yeah.
0: Yeah, for us, too.
1: You sat down there, and somehow we lived through it.
0: We did. Yeah. Ate anyway. A little bit of soap, but we lived through it.
1: Well, that, yeah. And look, it turned out to be normal. Yeah. As I do it, like, ain't there normal.
0: That's his air quote voice.
1: No, no. News coming up right away. Again, I can't believe that's gone that quick. We've got some weather as well. We've got some weather warnings in effect for a lot of our listening area, so we'll tell you what that is as well. Taking us to the news, Canadian artists, McMaster and James. I don't think they've been together for a while, but oh well. We have this song to remember them by.
0: Awesome.
1: I think they're from Winnipeg, too.
0: Cool.

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1: From the national newsroom of CJ Radio, I'm Aiden Sparks. Brandon has declared a state of local emergency as officials prepare for possible flooding along the Assiniboine and Shellmouth River basins. City officials say the move is proactive and is meant to give crews more flexibility to protect residents, property, and critical infrastructure before river levels peak around July 12th. No evacuation orders have been issued, and travel in and out of Brandon is not affected. Residents are being told to stay away from riverbanks, closed trails, parks, dikes, and flooded areas while crews monitor conditions. U.S. Ambassador to Canada. Pete Hoekstra used his 4th of July event in Ottawa to make a political point about American alcohol sales in Canada. Speaking outside his official residence, Hoekstra said he hopes American liquor will be back on Canadian shelves by next year's Independence Day party. His comments came as American F-35 fighter jets flew over the crowd. Hoekstra said he hopes guests will be able to legally toast with American bourbon in Ontario next year. Sioux Valley Dakota Nation has declared a state of emergency as flood concerns grow in the western Manitoba community. Chief Jennifer Bone says officials are monitoring water levels near the Assiniboine River, where the ground is already saturated in some flood-prone areas. The water is expected to crest July 9th. No mandatory evacuation order is in place, but about 190 residents have been asked to prepare in case they need to leave. Sandbagging has been underway around at-risk homes. A 16-year-old boy is facing charges after a security guard was stabbed at a beer vendor in Winnipeg's West Broadway area. Police say officers were called Tuesday night after reports of a fight involving a youth and another patron. A security guard broke up that altercation, but police say the youth was involved in another fight shortly after, and a guard was stabbed in the upper body. The guard was taken to hospital in stable condition. Police later arrested the teen in Osborne Village. That's a look at news. Weather is next.
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5: There is a yellow severe thunderstorm watch in effect for most of our listening area, including Nipaw, Minnedosa, Verdon Oak Lake, and Gimli Arbor, for Monday evening and overnight, where the thunderstorm will be capable of producing strong wind gusts, large hail, and heavy rain. The forecast for Swan River: Dauphin, cloudy with a 40% chance of showers this morning and a risk of a thunderstorm, clearing near noon, high of 26, humidex 29, a UV index of 7 or high. Clear overnight and a low of 13. Tomorrow, sunny, mix of sun and cloud in the morning, a high of 27, humidex 31, a UV index of 7 or high. Clear overnight, a low of 13. Wednesday, sunny, high of 28, low of 15. Thursday, high of 27, low of 16. And Friday, a high of 27. For Nipaw, Minnedosa, a few showers with a risk of a severe thunderstorm this morning, then ending and clearing. High of 27, humidex 31, a UV index of 8 or very high. Clear overnight and a low of 11. Tomorrow, increasing cloudiness in the morning, a high of 22, humidex 25, a UV index of 8 or very high. Clearing overnight and a low of 11. Wednesday, sunny, high of 25, low of 14. Thursday, high of 26, low of 15. And Friday, sunny and a high of 27. For Verdon Oak Lake, a few showers with a risk of a severe thunderstorm this morning. High of 27, humidex 31, a UV index of 7 or high. Clear overnight and a low of 11. Tomorrow, increasing cloudiness in the morning. High of 22, humidex 25, a UV index of 8 or very high. Cloudy periods overnight and a low of 11. Wednesday, sunny, high of 26, low of 13. Thursday, high of 27, low of 16. And Friday, a high of 29. For Gimli Arbor, a few showers with some thunderstorms and a risk of a severe thunderstorm this morning, then ending late this morning with sun and cloud. High of 27, humidex 32, a UV index of 8 or very high. Clear overnight and a low of 15. Tomorrow, increasing cloudiness in the morning. High of 23, humidex 26, a UV index of 8 or very high. Clear overnight and a low of 13. Wednesday, sunny, high of 25, low of 14. Thursday, high of 25, low of 17. And Friday, a high of 27. I see there has been a change in the yellow severe thunderstorm watch. It's only for Gimli Arbor now. Temperatures, let's take a look in our listening area. Esterhazy, 18 degrees. Gimli Arbor also 18. Verdon Oak Lake, 20. Nepo Minnedosa, 19. And Swan River sitting at 18 degrees.
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0: minutes after 8, after 7 in Saskatchewan. Oh, right. So let's talk about flooded basements here.
1: Oh, my.
0: I've done a lot of learning.
1: I think a lot of people have so far, and I think we're doing more.
0: It's just continuous.
1: Yes.
0: You don't know what you don't know. And
1: so what don't I know?
0: Well, I was talking to some folks yesterday, and they were saying that they hadn't heard this. Well, neither had I before I heard it. So now I'm sharing it with the listening area, and this applies to anyone, anywhere listening who has or may have a flooded basement. Mm. And I'll just start by saying I just feel so badly for everybody with a full basement still. It is, it's gut-wrenching.
1: And it's you know,
0: keep like going. Just keep
1: Dolphins
0: going.
1: Had the same kind of thing. And other areas too.
0: Yes.
1: It's just
0: Brandon, it's just it's everywhere.
1: Unfortunately, like sorry we're talking lots about Swan River, but this is the area that Ainsley are in, so we know kind of what's going on, but we feel for you guys too. But
0: absolutely.
1: Hopefully you can learn something from us.
0: Mm-hmm. Or pass it on if you know others in different areas, right? The knowledge is important. So this is the thing, this is the interesting thing about a flooded basement. So first, before you never ever, ever, ever enter a flooded basement unless you know the electricity has been shut off.
1: Mm-hmm.
0: You don't. You don't suppose it. You don't go into that water. That is like rule number one.
1: Mm-hmm.
0: Now, when we're talking about flooding the basement, pumping the basement safely, this is the part I didn't know. So there's a ton of pressure on the outside of the foundation.
1: Like if we're
0: from the water, from the ground that's soaked with water. And then your basement is full of water. And that causes, now I'm not an engineer, this is Ainsley's regurgitation of the information here. But that puts a major pressure on your foundation.
1: Mm-hmm.
0: So if you remove the water inside your basement too quickly, as in if it's full and you start pumping and you're just pumping all day.
1: Mm-hmm.
0: Now, is it always going to end in trouble? No, probably not. Mm-hmm. But is it likely? According to engineers, it is. So the recommendation is to pump the basement out slowly, albeit that would not be my intent, would be get the water out like as quickly as possible. I think that's what everybody would generally feel, but not the safest or best way to save your home. So the recommendation is to pump out only 2 to 3 feet of water at a time. Mark that new water level, wait overnight. Check the water level the next day. If the water has risen again, it says stop pumping and wait another 24 hours for repeating the process. If the water has not risen, pump another 2 to 3 feet and repeat until the basement is gradually drained. And that's specifically because of that, the water surrounding your home putting pressure on the foundation. That is not something I've ever heard about, and I really do feel our immediate reaction is to get that water out as quickly as possible. So another point is if you can get the water out as quickly as possible out of the basement, that's going to help prevent mold from starting to grow or dry it out. So fans at the exposed walls even to try to dry those things out. I mean, we've got to be creative here, knowing that not everybody has the supplies at their disposal.
1: Yeah.
0: What were you looking up there?
1: Something else.
0: Oh.
1: So, along your lines, but once you're done there, we'll talk about this.
0: Oh, go ahead.
1: Oh. So I was talking to one of the guys, the flood victim guy, who had some basement issues, actually a neighbor of Ainsley's, and a neighbor of a whole bunch of them there.
0: Mm-hmm.
1: And because he was having some drain trouble and that too, and I was wondering, did he have a backup valve? One of those.
0: Oh, okay.
1: So he... I don't recall him saying he did or he didn't, but one thing he mentioned he went right to, and he was pretty level-headed at the time there. I didn't realize that these things should be cleaned every so often, maybe.
0: Like maintenance.
1: Maintenance, because they can get dirty, and then they don't close properly, or they won't maybe seal, the way I understood it, won't seal properly.
0: Interesting.
1: Well, we've been in our house for 30 years or so. We've never looked at it. I know it's there.
0: Mm-hmm. And you just rely on it.
1: I'm just relying on it that if there's ever a problem, it's going to work.
0: Mm-hmm.
1: Now I find out that it should be, there's some maintenance to it. Like, I don't think it's something super, you know,
0: laborious or something.
1: Just should be done.
0: I've never heard that either.
1: No. So it's like, okay, I'm going to look into it.
0: Yes.
1: And the rest of us, too. I never you just think these things are there and they're in place and they're going to work.
0: Mm-hmm.
1: Mm-hmm.
0: Yeah.
1: So, I don't know what else to say.
0: Yeah. No, I wanted to bring awareness to the whole pumping out the basement thing. And while we're on it, I will note again, like, our skin is one huge sponge. Mm-hmm. And the water is not just, it's not even just some poop in there.
1: Mm-hmm. Who knows what's in there, right?
0: Chemicals. And all kinds of stuff that are not good for us.
1: Mm-hmm.
0: And I know when in my travels, there were some folks, you know, I'm going, do you want a pair of gloves? And my hands have been in this all for days, and they're just giving up. Like, it feels like I'm already covered in it anyway, so who cares?
1: Yes, but not thinking.
0: But there actually is a care, if you can get your brain. And I'm not saying, I'm not wagging fingers here,
1: but
0: a consideration for folks. It really is important. We want to protect our health through this.
1: It's like sometimes when I'm working on vehicles, too. And the grease and the oils and the gas and stuff like that.
0: I washed my hands with Grandpa and gasoline.
1: Yes. Mm-hmm. But it's like, you know, I like the not having them on just because you can actually feel what you're doing. Whereas
0: dexterity.
1: Gloves, yes. Whereas your gloves, you can't feel as much. So, but then you get to that point where it's like, yeah, but this isn't safe.
0: No.
1: You know, so.
0: Nor is washing your hands with gasoline, by the way.
1: Mm-hmm. And, you know, yes.
0: That was back in the day. Mm-hmm. You don't know what you don't know. It worked good. Mm-hmm. So that's what Grandpa used.
1: Yeah. No. And they were different times, too. I don't think we can, like, and, you know, Grandpa seemed to do fine with that.
0: Mm-hmm.
1: Nowadays, I don't know, with all the chemicals that are bombarding us all the time, your body can't fight that. Like, it could and probably will harm you.
0: Mm-hmm, that's right.
1: So, anyway, just I just thought about the ball valve thing. Later on, or if you're listening right now and you're, what's the word? You haven't been in any kind of a crisis like this, but maybe look into, like, I don't know, that's all I know so far. I don't know how do you maintain them. I'm just looking at some pictures.
0: Mm-hmm.
1: I'm going to look into it for my own whatever well-being. Plus, once I find out what it is, every person I see
0: is going to be told that
1: is going to be told, hey, did you check this or have you had that checked or can you or, you know. Or get somebody to come look at it.
0: Well, just like I could find, you know, Uncle Mark on YouTube to help me with some car troubles, I'm sure I could find somebody that how to clean my backup valve
1: as
0: well.
1: Just want to make sure that it works because it's not going to help you. You know what it's like.
0: It's pretty important.
1: Yes. And that's something I didn't know. Of course, all the plumbers will be going, of course I knew that.
0: Yeah.
1: Brian will be going, Mark, you should have known that.
0: Yes.

0: And now it's time for
1: five
2: random facts.
3: Why not do random facts for Monday? It's part of my easy job. It's like, what should I do? Just fall back on random facts.
2: Hey. Who doesn't like a good random fact?
3: Well, we do. Yeah. Mm-hmm. Monday is the only day of the week that has one anagram. What's an anagram? They say the anagram is dynamo. Okay, I understand what it is. So
2: every letter, up the letters.
3: Yes, if you mix up the letters, yeah.
2: See, look, we figured that out on our own.
3: Wow.
2: Score.
3: As soon as I looked at it for a minute, it's like, there's an M, there's an O, there's, yeah. It's been a long time since I've been in school. And it shows. You say you've made an anagram if you can take a word and jumble it and the letters form another word or phrase. So that's Monday, the only day of the week that we know of so far. They say there's as many as 800 languages spoken in New York City. And nowhere in the world has more languages spoken than the neighborhood of Queens.
2: Interesting.
3: In New York City. That's interesting, yeah. A lot of people, you know, they came from other countries to New York. You could see that.
2: I thought they just spoke New Yorker there. Hey, Tony.
3: Yo.
2: Hey.
3: Yeah. According to the producer, actor Alan Young was chosen for the lead role on Mr. Ed because he seemed like the sort of guy that a horse would talk to.
2: Interesting.
3: Oh. Wouldn't a horse talk to anybody? You produce between 1 and 2 liters of nasal mucus every day. And you wind up swallowing most of it. Well, you know, we're in a... Oh, no, just grossed the boss out. He just came in here. I'll turn his mic on and he can just... You can go to the bathroom now and just...
2: Mark.
3: Am I just...
4: Did you see what's in the bathroom cupboard?
3: No.
4: Oh, this is a very, very long needle.
3: Yeah.
4: If you think about that, just shoving the back of your knee and slowly coming up towards the kneecap.
2: I don't think we even have a bathroom cupboard.
3: He's trying to gross me out. Actually, he could make me pass out here and then I'd fall on everything.
4: Just a reminder to play fair, Mark.
3: Okay. That's a good reminder.
2: That is.
3: For a Monday morning. The boss knows what your little tweak points are. Yeah. I might actually fall on Control-Alt-Delete, though, and then everything will just... And they say those inflatable dancing tubes you see outside car dealerships have only been around since 1996. You know, I think the station has one somewhere.
2: I'm being a dancing tube.
3: Yeah, she's being... So then maybe we have two. No, I think we have one somewhere. It was invented as part of an opening ceremonies for the 1996 Olympic Games.
2: Really?
3: It's in Atlanta, yeah.
2: That's what it was invented
3: neat,
2: for?
3: Yeah.
2: Oh, it's definitely eye-catching.
3: Yeah, you see it.
5: This has been today's edition of...
1: 1, 2, 3, 4, 5.
2: Random facts.
6: That's so random.
2: That is so funny that you cut yourself off.
3: I cut myself off. Everybody's like, oh, Bill cut him off.
2: No.
3: But they are, like, once you set them up, like, some of those places, you'll have somebody flipping signs or stuff like that on the streets.
2: Yep.
3: You'll see that. You're paying them X amount an hour. This thing wants... It pays for itself.
2: Sure. Just some air?
3: Yeah, we should start selling them here because I already did an ad for them, it looks like.
2: True.
3: Yeah.

0: couple minutes to the bottom of the hour. So we were talking about Taylor Swift and Travis Kelce. Now, I don't know what their last names are now, if they're dashed or what.
1: Yeah.
0: Hyphenated, I suppose they also call that. They had made some donations before they got married. Dolly Parton has taken to the airwaves to say thank you to the couple because one of her foundations, I guess it's called, received $2 million for the Imagination Library from the couple.
1: Wow.
0: And so she made some news headlines just thanking them. They've done such a great job at continuing to give. They seem to...
1: I guess, you know, like when you have lots and lots of money, between the two of them, they must, I don't know what they're worth. Like, in you don't want to give it all away because you have to live and whatever else, and things can happen later. Like, you know, you have to save for rainy days, they say, but for them, $2 million is probably like 10 bucks from you or I or something like that.
0: I heard even, because there was a huge crowd outside Madison Square Garden, just participating, just being part of the wedding, but not part of it at all, but just being outside knowing it was happening.
1: Yeah.
0: And they had, Travis and Taylor or whatever, had the one of the catering vans from Madison's, from the wedding, outside giving out some food and things to those, like, just participating from the sidelines, if you will.
1: Yeah.
0: Nice gesture.
1: That's kinda cool. Yeah.
0: Just aware that the world is with you, I guess.
1: Yeah. Oh, and it's got fans everywhere.
0: Pretty big headline, whether you like them or not. I mean, I don't know them, either of them personally, but
1: no.
0: Good for them.
1: But you must like what one of them does. I actually have Dolly Parton here talking about that donation. Yeah.
2: Taylor and Travis, it's Dolly, and I was just told that you two are making a donation of $2 million to my Imagination Library. Thank you. Now, it's evident that you two have made giving back a key part of your life, so, hey, when you have your firstborn, can I have it? Because that is going to be one special baby. So thank you, and know that I will always love you.
1: And a big kiss at the end there.
0: Yes.
1: I know there are a lot of people, though, that do have like excessive amounts of money, and that's usually actually even those that don't. It, a lot of times people are taught that,
0: like Mr. Musk,
1: maybe
0: he's only like a trillionaire.
1: How can we help other people, even if we don't have millions? Like, you know, we should try something at least. Like, we can't give, you know, $2 million to somebody, but
0: generally, the world trades money for time,
1: yes.
0: And so, if you don't have money but you have time,
1: time
0: is a really great gift. Even if it's just time listening to someone.
1: Yeah. We've got weather here, so might as well do that. DJ Radio, hometown there is a yellow severe thunderstorm watch in effect for Gimli Arbor for Monday evening and overnight, where the thunderstorm will be capable of producing strong wind gusts, large hail, and heavy rain. The forecast for Swan River Dauphin, cloudy with a 40% chance of showers this morning and a risk of a thunderstorm. Clearing near noon, high of 26, humidex 29, and UV index of 7 or high. Clear overnight and a low of 13. Tomorrow, sunny, mix of sun and cloud in the morning, a high of 27, humidex 31, a UV index of 7 or high. Clear overnight, a low of 13. Wednesday, sunny, high of 28, low of 15. Thursday, high of 27, low of 16. And Friday, a high of 27. For Nepo, Minnedosa, a few showers with a risk of a severe thunderstorm this morning, then ending and clearing. High of 27, humidex 31, a UV index of 8 or very high. Clear overnight and a low of 11. Tomorrow, increasing cloudiness in the morning. A high of 22, humidex 25, a UV index of 8 or very high. Clearing overnight in the low of 11. Wednesday, sunny, high of 25, low of 14. Thursday, high of 26, low of 15. And Friday, sunny, high of 27. For Verdon Oak Lake, a few showers with a risk of a severe thunderstorm this morning. High of 27, humidex 31, a UV index of 7 or high. Clear overnight in a low of 11. Tomorrow, increasing cloudiness in the morning. High of 22, humidex 25, a UV index of 8 or very high. Cloudy periods overnight and a low of 11. Wednesday, sunny, high of 26, low of 13. Thursday, high of 27, low of 16. And Friday, a high of 29. For Gimli Arbor, a few showers with some thunderstorms and a risk of a severe thunderstorm this morning, then ending late this morning with sun and cloud. High of 27, humidex 32. The UV index of 8 are very high. Clear overnight and a low of 15. Tomorrow, increasing cloudiness in the morning. High of 23, humidex 26. The UV index of 8 are very high. Clear overnight and a low of 13. Wednesday, sunny, high of 25, low of 14. Thursday, high of 25, low of 17. And Friday, a high of 27. Let's take a look at temperatures in the listening area. Esther Hazy, 18 degrees. Gimli Arbor, you're also at 18. Verdon Oak Lake is at 20, Nipaw Minnedosa 19, and Swan River sitting at 18 degrees.

0: Time to do a What's Up With That story. 29-year-old guy in Maryland, that's in the States, had his car stolen.
1: That sucks.
0: Yeah. He shouldn't have been more hesitant to call the police because when it happened, or he should have been, he allegedly was also committing a crime. Burglarizing a Verizon store.
1: Oh.
0: Directly across the street from where his car got stolen.
1: Oh my goodness.
0: But it's a stupid criminal story, so he reported his car missing. Didn't take long for the police to connect the dots, noticing blood on his hands, clothing, and glasses, as well as blood on a nearby broken store window. The call about the break-in came just after he had called about his stolen car. And it's the same address, right? Or across the street.
1: Right.
0: Of course, he tried to deny it, but the cops didn't buy it. One officer said, "That's some kind of karma right here, dude." He was charged with burglary, theft, and destruction of property.
1: Oh, yikes.
0: And he's got a car stolen.
1: Oh, dear. Yeah, so, that is karma.
0: I guess, in theory, he has had his car stolen, so that is something they should look into. Like,
1: while they look into what he was doing, burglarizing the...
0: Yes. Because I don't think they cancel each other out.
1: No, they don't.
0: Does it? No.
1: I wouldn't think so. Like, you wouldn't say, okay, well, you were doing this, so your car deserved to be stolen, or, you know what I mean?
0: Yeah, or is it? Because it was in a committing crime.
1: Oh,
0: I don't know.
1: Well, yeah.
0: I don't know.
1: Interesting.
0: It'd be a little different if you were, like, committing a crime and you're driving your car and you run over somebody. Like, I think there's more...
1: What a terrible thought.
0: Well, I just...
1: And you run over somebody?
0: Well, I didn't mean that. Well, you run over another criminal.
1: Oh,
0: that's what I meant. Yeah, yeah. I didn't. I was just trying to put something together where you're being bad and you're also doing something bad.
1: Or, right.
0: Yeah. So it makes it double bad.
1: Right.
0: But this way, like the cop said, it's some kind of karma, dude. Oh, well. No word on if he got his car back or is getting his car back or whatever, but it's a good thing they caught him anyway, and at least it's one crime they don't have to worry about.
1: Yeah, I guess he lost his getaway car.
0: Mm-hmm. Doesn't say if the break-in, if he actually has got to steal anything. He just broke in.
1: Good job, buddy.
0: Mm-hmm.

0: 841, 741 in Saskatchewan. Walt Disney, the Disneyland park in California, it has been operating for 70 years. It opened in 1955, and they've also got facilities in Orlando, Paris, and Tokyo. They had their 1 billionth guest over the weekend. And Andre Robles, an 11-year-old boy from Arizona who was visiting Disneyland to celebrate his 8th birthday, and his parents, he was selected as the honorary billionth guest. To have visited the West Coast House of Mouse, they're calling it, but the California Disneyland Park. Pretty neat. That's in Anaheim, California, in case you're wondering. But the family visit is just one of the many lifelong memories that's been created here, the blog said, reaching the milestone just days before the 71st anniversary. They're saying that shows that Walt Disney's dream lives on, but pretty neat. I'm not sure exactly what
1: you would hope they gave them something. Yeah.
0: Oh, the family got, well, they got a VIP guided tour of Disney's first park, and which included a private apartment, preview of the newly opened Soarin' Across America attraction, and also some time with Mickey Mouse, Minnie Mouse, Donald Duck, Daisy Duck. Had a little ceremony.
1: Yeah.
0: How amazing to be that kid.
1: Well,
0: like, not only did you get to go to Disneyland, but now there's a celebration. Like, that must have almost been overwhelming for this little boy. How cool.
1: I guess I'm not. How old is he? Eight?
0: Eight. He was there for his 8th birthday.
1: Like, at my age now, I'm thinking, well, plus they should give him, like, a free wristband for the day or whatever.
0: Or the whole time. Yeah. I would think there'd be a whole bunch of.
1: It's nice to get some of that stuff, but it's like, you know, I want to go on any ride I want.
0: Yeah.
1: Yeah.
0: Any ride you're tall enough for, anyway.
1: There's a picture here. looks thrilled. That must be Mom and Dad in the background and Mickey and Minnie.
0: He's got his little mouse ears on.
1: Yeah.
0: Oh, what a fun time.
1: I wonder, did they grow like that, or is it just...
0: His ears?
1: Yeah.
0: Oh, Mark.
1: I had ears like that when I was growing up.
0: They went away. I'll have to find you one of those hats.
1: No, good for him. It's nice that a little kid... Like,
0: yeah,
1: I don't know.
0: That's what I was thinking,
1: too. Yeah, like, if it would be Mom and Dad, that would be neat, too, but...
0: This is, like, extra magical, just because it was, one of the
1: And kids. This is going to be, like, for the rest of his life, he'll be known as.
0: Mm-hmm.
1: And have pictures of, and the whole bit.
0: Yep. Billionth guest.

0: 847-747 in Saskatchewan. A little more about the Taylor Swift and Travis Kelce story there. Turns out that, look, I didn't see any of it. Adam Sandler officiated the ceremony, performed an original song for the couple, which a source says was, quote, humorous yet touching.
1: Aww.
0: He also told them, quote, keep kissing. They said there was no wedding party. Taylor's brother Austin was her man of honor. Travis's brother Jason was the best man. So that's kind of neat. I guess Jason and Kylie's kids were the flower girls, throwing petals around Taylor as she walked down the aisle.
1: Aww.
0: Yeah.
1: It seems to hard. It seems hard to find footage of this.
0: Yeah.
1: Which is interesting to me.
0: Yep. You know, they've kept it somehow, even though everybody knew where it was, pretty private. They both wrote their own vows, which they read to each other out of gold books.
1: Wow.
0: They said each took about 20 minutes. It's like, what the heck did they promise to each other?
1: Wow. That is considerable.
0: Mm-hmm.
1: I mean, awesome.
0: Yeah. And one of the guests says Travis did the most crying.
1: Aww.
0: So sweet.
1: That is sweet.
0: It is sweet.
1: Mm-hmm.
0: Guys can cry too. We have emotions. Like,
1: we're all supposed to cry.
0: Yeah. Like, I know you don't think we have emotions. Yeah. Mm-hmm. But we do. We just kind of, I guess, have been, you know, way back in the day, it's like the guys never didn't show any emotion or cries or nothing.
1: No, that was a girl thing to do.
0: Yeah.
1: Mm-hmm. But we've learned better now.
0: Yes. Stevie Nicks performed for the crowd. So did Paul McCartney, who sang I Want to Hold Your Hand in public for the first time in over six decades.
1: Mm-hmm.
0: That's a pretty sweet thing.
1: I thought so, too.
0: I guess it says in the last time he played it was as a member of the Beatles in 1964. Really? He hasn't played that song during his concerts?
1: Hmm.
0: There were carnival games like skee ball, miniature golf, football ring toss, and a raffle of high-end items, including Chanel and Dior saddlebags and Cartier watches and...
1: Wow.
0: What else?
1: Wow.
0: Mm-hmm.
1: I wouldn't have even necessarily thought that would be a thing.
0: I don't know. Yeah, I guess they're like, trying to have fun, like any wedding, and I don't know.
1: Yeah, I suppose. The raffle part generally is like...
0: Yeah. What is the money going towards, I wonder?
1: Must be a...
0: some kind of thing.
1: Foundation, like, yeah. Donation type thing.
0: Yeah. Well, they need lots of donations now because they just gave away $26 million. Mark.
1: Yes. I'm sure it's a drop in the bucket, though. Mm.
0: Oh, yeah. Mm-hmm. But, again, nice that they're sharing some of their wealth with others and some really good causes they're helping out.
1: Mm-hmm.
0: Yeah.

0: few minutes to the top of the hour on this Monday morning with Mark and Ainsley. Ozempic.
1: Do I need some?
0: No, I don't. Wouldn't say so.
1: You're too kind.
0: They've cut their price.
1: Oh.
0: So it's cheaper now. You know why?
1: Because of somebody else making some?
0: Yeah, because of the generic versions.
1: Generics are already out, I guess they are.
0: In Canada, generic versions of semaglutide, which is Ozempic, have entered the market, bringing costs down to roughly $88 to $100 per month.
1: Because I thought it was like a grand or something.
0: Mm-hmm. Now, in the States, allegedly, there's no generic equivalent. Now, where I go is, why can they cut the cost now? You and I have talked about this before.
1: Yeah. Well, because they can
0: different
1: make
0: different situations.
1: Although, I have heard, like, this is what they say. Well, not these guys, but what I've heard these companies claim. It costs, you know, millions and billions of dollars of all the research, and they're just trying to get some of that money back. Like, you know, if they cut it down to nothing, it's like, what was the purpose of doing this other than trying to help people? Like,
0: right.
1: They're not a charity. They're a business to make money.
0: So in Canada, the monthly cost of the brand name ranges from 200 to 400 Canadian.
1: Oh.
0: And then the generic versions bring it down to 88 to 100 bucks. Mm.
1: Which is still enough.
0: Oh, yes.
1: You know, plus if you have any other medications.
0: It's just, I guess I just go to, so it was 400.
1: Yep.
0: And now you're able to sell it for 100.
1: Yes.
0: So what was the $300 doing? Like, why did it have to be that much more?
1: Yes.
0: Do you know what I mean?
1: Yep. And it's probably like, well, now no one's going to buy it for the 300, so let's make it closer to the other thing there, and maybe your doctor will say you have to have the actual real version, not the generic.
0: Okay.
1: There are some medications that I was on one way back for, I think we've talked before, I had colitis, ulcerative colitis. And they were saying that the generic wasn't as good. So he was making sure that the doctor was always making sure that the pharmacist gave me the real stuff.
0: Okay.
1: And I don't know what the difference was, because usually the generics are the same-ish.
0: Often they are. Mm-hmm. Like, often if you do take the back, if you're looking at both boxes,
1: I was buying
0: the amounts and the ingredients are the same.
1: Yeah, I was buying some ibuprofen or something the other day or whatever it was, and like the generic stuff was as much as, you know, or let's say aspirin, you know. You look at it and it's the same.
0: So they're saying that for Ozempic, if it's been prescribed for like type 2 diabetes, you could have insurance coverage on that as well. But for weight management, that varies. But anyway, I just found it interesting that suddenly they could just dramatically cut their cost. And as a consumer, my spidey senses start tingling.
1: But don't you sometimes think that too when there's a sale on something? It doesn't matter what it is. You know, and it's 50% off or something. It's like, so all this time you've been charging me that, and now I can get it for this.
0: But you're still making money.
1: Mm-hmm, and I bought it for that price, so I don't even need it now, but I could have got it for half price or something.
0: I think a lot of people are like, yeah.
1: Yeah. You know, and like, you know, I guess sometimes if it gets you in the door, because usually that's what a sale is all about. It's something you don't necessarily need, but if we can entice you.
0: Mm-hmm. You bet.
1: Mm-hmm. You know, where some people sometimes are just looking for a deal, just look for a deal or however that works.
0: It's only a deal if you need it.
1: I keep reminding my wife that.
0: Oh.
1: Just with, like, sometimes there's deals on food and whatever, and okay, we'll put it in the freezer or something. Yeah, but if it ends up spoiling later, or we forget it there and it's all frostburned, you know, then it wasn't worth it.
0: It's not a deal. Really a deal, yeah.
1: Mm-hmm. Got news coming up, temperatures as well. And I might even tell you kind of a sports story.
0: Mm.
1: Wow. Well, I will tell you it after the news. News is next. Look

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1: From the national newsroom of CJ Radio, I'm Aiden Sparks. Treaty One Development Corporation is exploring the possibility of building a 6,000-person arena at Nawi Udina in South Winnipeg. The proposed arena would be located on the former Kapyong Barracks site near Taylor Avenue and Keniston Boulevard. Treaty One says the goal is to provide more space for athletes and potentially attract a junior or professional sports team, such as a Western Hockey League or National Lacrosse League franchise. The city is helping fund a feasibility study for the project. The former CEO of Shared Health received nearly $1 million in salary and other compensation last year, despite working only 1 month before being fired. Lynette Siragusa was paid $988,520 in 2025, according to the health authority's latest compensation disclosure. Shared Health says the amount includes regular earnings and contractual payments, such as vacation and severance. Siragusa was removed from the role in February 2025 after a provincial healthcare system audit found most health regions were regularly overspending their budgets. Residents of North Bend, BC have been ordered to evacuate as an out-of-control wildfire continues to grow in the Fraser Canyon. The fire near Boston Bar reached 100 hectares by Sunday morning after being discovered Thursday. Officials believe it was caused by human activity. About 60 homes along Chamox Road are under an evacuation order, while all of Boston Bar is under an evacuation alert. Fire crews, aircraft, and heavy equipment are responding, with hot and dry conditions expected to continue. Dauphin residents are beginning to clean up after severe flooding sent water into homes, apartments, and businesses across the city. Mayor David Bosiak says about 1,000 homes had some form of water infiltration, including sewer backups, overland flooding, or seepage. The city is expected to remain under a local state of emergency for at least a week, and residents are being asked to reduce water use while pumps support the sewer system. Officials are also warning people to watch for scammers posing as insurance adjusters. That's a look at news. Weather is next.
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4: There is a yellow severe thunderstorm watch in effect for Gimli Arbor for Monday evening and overnight, where the thunderstorm will be capable of producing strong wind gusts, large hail, and heavy rain. The forecast for Swan River Dauphin, cloudy with a 40% chance of showers this morning and a risk of a thunderstorm. Clearing near noon, high of 26, humidex 29, a UV index of 7 or high. Clear overnight and a low of 13. Tomorrow, sunny, mix of sun and cloud in the morning, a high of 27, humidex 31, a UV index of 7 or high. Clear overnight and a low of 13. Wednesday, sunny, high of 28, low of 15. Thursday, high of 27, low of 16. And Friday, a high of 27. For Nipo, Minnedosa, a few showers with a risk of a severe thunderstorm this morning, then ending and clearing. High of 27, humidex 31, UV index of 8 or very high. Clear overnight and a low of 11. Tomorrow, increasing cloudiness in the morning. A high of 22, humidex 25, a UV index of 8 or very high. Clearing overnight and a low of 11. Wednesday, sunny, high of 25, low of 14. Thursday, high of 26, low of 15. And Friday, sunny and a high of 27. For Verdon Oak Lake, a few showers with a risk of a severe thunderstorm this morning. High of 27, humidex 31, a UV index of 7 or high. Clear overnight and a low of 11. Tomorrow, increasing cloudiness in the morning. High of 22, humidex 25, a UV index of 8 or very high. Cloudy periods overnight and a low of 11. Wednesday, sunny, high of 26, low of 13. Thursday, high of 27, low of 16. And Friday, a high of 29. For Gimli Arbor, a few showers with some thunderstorms and a risk of a severe thunderstorm this morning, then ending late this morning with sun and cloud. High of 27, humidex 32, the UV index of 8 or very high. Clear overnight and low of 15. Tomorrow, increasing cloudiness in the morning. High of 23, humidex 26, the UV index of 8 or very high. Clear overnight and low of 13. Wednesday, sunny, high of 25, low of 14. Thursday, high of 25, low of 17. And Friday, a high of 27. Let's take a look at temperatures around the listening area. Esther Hazy, 18 degrees. Gimli Arbor, oh, you're also at 18. Verdon Oak Lake, 21. Nepo, Minnedosa, 21 as well. And Swan River is down to 17 degrees. Well, actually, we're not down, we're up, but we're the lowest.
1: They are counting on you to get them there, to the lake, to the game, to another summer memory. But the faster you go, the less control you have. When something unexpected happens, those few clicks over the posted speed limit can turn close calls into deadly ones. The moments that become memories start with getting there safely. Slow down. A message from Manitoba Public Insurance.
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0: But 10 minutes after 9, after 8 in Saskatchewan, we've got our boss, Bill Gade, and he's the Reeve of Swan Valley West. I don't know which position you're in right now.
1: I'm sitting in a chair, actually, right now.
0: Oh, okay.
1: It's a wonderful position.
0: He's not crossing his arms.
1: It's a rocking chair, but I don't feel comfortable rocking because then I get further away and closer to the mic. Closer to the mic.
0: I was just thinking, he doesn't have his arms crossed, so he wasn't listening to the show this morning.
2: True, yeah.
1: It reduces my stress level.
0: Oh, that's good, yeah. But we're happy to have you here.
1: So I want to talk about the Army.
0: The Army?
2: Please do.
0: What's going on with the Army?
1: Well, they're not coming.
0: Okay, can I ask why?
1: Sure.
0: Okay, why?
1: This is an interesting thing. So I met with the Army yesterday, and they are here. Two representatives from the Canadian Armed Forces were in town yesterday. They've flown out already last night, and they were basically doing reconnaissance to see if the Army should be in the Swan River Valley or not. Mm-hmm. And you probably know that back on Wednesday, there was quite a lot of spectacle made about the town requesting the Army come save us from this flood. Mm-hmm. And, you know, it was rung up to the Premier and to the Minister of Defense and to the Prime Minister, and it was like this big talking point deal. I think there was a letter that has been released now from the town calling for the Army so you could see your town was doing something. And so I have had some people ask me, why is there not a letter from Swan Valley West to the Army saying, your Army needs to come save us from this? And I guess it just comes down to differences in management style. Some of us know the rules about what the Army can and can't do, and some of us don't. Mm-hmm. So the Army is very limited in what it could do on Canadian soil, because our Army exists to go and thump enemies. That's what we have them for, is to go shoot enemies as often as we can find one to shoot at if they're a bad guy, right? Mm-hmm. And to keep people safe overseas and protect our borders and, you know, general army type stuff. Whereas we don't necessarily have an army that's designed to come and be an army towards our citizens. Mm-hmm. That's a little different than the States, because if you look at the States, they have the Army Corps of Engineers, which is part of the Army, but is specifically meant for civil projects. So the Army Corps of Engineers will come and build a big dam.
0: Yeah.
1: Like a federal construction company. Canada doesn't have that. We just have an army that goes out and protects Canada to the best of its ability. So some of those rules of engagement involve that you're not allowed to go inside a Canadian home.
0: Okay.
1: Like, you don't go into houses. Mm-hmm. You also, because you're not civil engineering, you're army people, you don't build roads.
0: That makes sense, because it's like they wouldn't know what's going on.
1: Well, they can build a road that's good for army vehicles.
0: Oh, yeah.
1: That's what they're experts at. Get a road, get in there, do what they're doing, get the bad guy. They don't, as a general rule, build anything that any civilian is going to travel on.
2: That makes sense.
1: So if you think of a road, a bridge, anything like that, they don't do that because they don't guarantee any of their work for civilians because they're working to the standards of those big armored personnel carriers and stuff, right? So the Army generally provides assistance with responding to an emergency, not recovering from an emergency.
2: Right.
1: And the difference in that is the emergency happening right now, or is the aftermath happening? So when the water is rising and the water is coming at houses, that's the emergency.
2: Yeah. They could have, in a capacity, then come help sandbag.
1: Absolutely. And the Army is really good at sandbagging. They've done that down south.
0: Yeah.
1: Now, the difference down south is that you can see the flood coming for a few weeks. For example, in Brandon right now, you know, they're building dikes, they're sandbagging, they're getting ready for a massive flood that's coming. Mm-hmm. And that's the water that was here a week ago.
0: Mm-hmm.
1: We'll be in Brandon in a few days.
0: Yeah.
1: And so it's a couple-week period for Brandon to get ready for it because there's so much further downstream.
2: Thank goodness.
1: And even, I think Brandon is the peak there, the 12th of July is expected. Sioux Valley is expected on the 9th.
0: Mm.
1: You know, Sioux Valley, to drive from Sioux Valley to Brandon, doesn't take that long driving. It's 45 minutes at most.
0: Mm-hmm.
1: And so, you know, it's just the whole scale of how slow that water moves gives you that time. So the Army can't come in 5 minutes.
2: Right.
1: It takes them about a week, you know, to get... It's not just the guys to come sandbag, places for them to live, people to feed them, they have to look after them. All of that stuff comes at the same time. And so it's kind of a big deal to deploy the Army someplace. So the harsh reality is the Army couldn't get here quickly enough to sandbag.
2: Mm-hmm.
1: And that's what they do, is they respond to the emergency. The Army doesn't go into people's houses and rip out drywall
2: right.
1: and carry stuff out of basements. That's not the Army's role. And so I sat with the folks, and they said, what do you need from us? And I said, well, that's interesting, because I'm not sure that I do need anything from you that you can do, so let's go over your rules. Let's look at all these things. So we went over all of this stuff. Okay, yeah, we all agree on these things. I said, so the only thing that I know of that possibly would qualify in Swat Valley West is Harvey Lake Dam.
0: Hmm.
1: But the question is, can you drive across Harvey Lake Dam? Yes, you can. And that's out.
2: Oh, okay.
0: Okay.
1: And so I said to the gentleman, well, sir, I don't believe there's anything for you to do here. I think you're wasting your time here right now.
0: Yes.
1: And I said, but am I wrong on that? You're... You're very intelligent. You've done this. You tell me, is there something that you can do for me? And he says, frankly, Reeve, there's nothing for us to do here.
0: Hmm. Well, that's good, because you'd hate for them to come here and they can't do anything, so they leave.
1: Well,
0: and they could have helped somebody else.
1: Well, that was the discussion. I said, you know, what about south? He said, we're looking at going south. Well, I said, you should go save Brandon.
0: Mm-hmm. Yes.
1: You can get to Brandon in time to make a difference. You should go do that.
2: Yes. Mm-hmm.
1: And plus, they're 10 miles away from Brandon, right? Like, Shiloh's not far.
0: Shiloh, yeah.
1: They can just drive in instead of having to actually deploy.
2: Right.
1: So that was the agreement on the Army side. And, you know,
0: I
1: don't know why they were called.
0: No. But, again, like, I know a lot of people were wanting or suggesting that should happen too, but yes. I'm just a mere mortal here. I don't know what...
2: Not
0: were
2: the
0: standards.
2: Rules.
0: Yeah, I don't know what the rules are, what they could do, but you've explained it, so it's like, yeah, it's...
1: And that's, unfortunately,
0: go help Brandon.
1: Through all of this, that's what I think we see is some people that, you know, they don't understand the rules or how it works. And so then they come up with this, well, you should have declared a local emergency.
0: I remember that. Yeah, and we learned.
1: No. We didn't have to. Mm-hmm. We declared it when it was appropriate.
2: Right.
1: Yeah. We will meet at noon today to extend the state of emergency in Swan Valley West. Yeah.
2: Okay.
1: And give us a couple more weeks of it, just in case we need any more powers. We think we might be done with them, mm-hmm. but we're not totally sure. So we're going to give ourselves a couple more weeks, which has some detriment to our citizens. You cannot buy insurance in Swan Valley West right now.
2: Right. Mm.
1: Because we're in a state of emergency. You cannot buy or sell a home in Swan mm-hmm. Valley West because we're in a state of emergency.
0: Okay.
1: So extending it will have negative impacts on some of our citizens.
0: See, I didn't realize that
1: but
0: either.
1: Yeah. We also cannot go back to a state of emergency for the same event.
2: Mm-hmm.
1: So if we drop the state of emergency, we cannot not then reactivate it 2 days later. So we're going to take that middle-of-the-road approach of extending 2 weeks. We can cancel it early. If we get a couple more days into this and we're positive we're done,
2: mm-hmm.
1: we can cancel it
0: and
1: let those transactions start taking place again.
2: Similarly, Town of Swan River extended the local state of emergency till it was set to expire July 8th,
1: mm-hmm.
2: and it was extended a month, August 8th,
1: mm-hmm.
2: based on situation, of course.
1: So in Swan River, you can't buy insurance until at least August 8th, unless it's canceled sooner.
2: That's right.
0: Yeah. Mm.
1: Team Rubicon was also at the meeting yesterday.
2: That's what I wanted to ask you about, and I was like, I don't want to put him on the spot, but you're really good at being put on the spot, so.
1: Gosh, doesn't everybody?
2: Yeah.
1: So they were there. We talked to them. We had some really, like, it was a really frank discussion that I sat around that table, and I expressed my personal viewpoint, which differs from some people's, but I asked for their opinion on it based on what they do, and my viewpoint is those that can help themselves should.
0: Yeah.
1: If you have the means, you should.
2: Mm-hmm.
1: You shouldn't sit there saying, oh, geez, someone should come deal with this for me.
0: If you have the means,
1: you should do it if you have means. And they agree.
0: Well,
1: and their program is based on those that don't have the means.
0: Hmm.
1: So when Team Rubicon shows up, they're showing up for people that don't have the ability to deal with it themselves. Not people that don't want to deal with it themselves.
2: Mm-hmm.
1: People that can't deal with it themselves. And there's a massive difference, right?
2: Mm-hmm.
1: And it comes down to those distasteful things, the same as if you go

0: maybe he's already disabled. That's a totally different thing, right?
1: Yes.
0: And those conversations get to be very hard to have with people because people are angry. Mm-hmm. And it's hard to think, well, you, of course you want help. Everybody wants help.
1: Mm-hmm. Yes.
0: But some people need it more than others, and you have to try and root that out and get those helps to those people first. If there's enough help for everybody, great, but there isn't. And so then it has to be the worst off ones that can't do it themselves.
1: Triaged, if
0: yeah.
1: you will.
0: Mm-hmm. I was reading this morning, and we'll come back to a couple more points there yet, but I was reading a thing from the Red Cross this morning about the flood of 97 down south of Manitoba and what was done for those people. And so if your home was destroyed to the point it had to be demolished, you received a payment for that of $10,000.
1: Wow. Mm.
0: And if your home was damaged but could be repaired, you received a payment as well of $6,000.
2: Mm. Wow.
1: Wow.
0: And so that's $1,997. Mm-hmm. Gross that up to 2026 numbers. Obviously, it's been 30 years since that flood. But, you know, would that be $20,000 for a house you had to
1: tear
0: down? Yeah,
1: they're still not giving you $150,000 or more.
0: $12,000 for, you know, like it's just, I always bear the bad news because I won't just... Well, I don't not answer, and I don't lie either. Mm-hmm. And so you see some politicians that just avoid talking about those things because they're not going to go and lie, but they're just not going to get into those conversations because then they're going to be bearing the bad news, and they really want somebody else to bear it. And we've had that discussion at Swan Valley West. Wouldn't it be nice if the province came in here and told you you're beeped?
1: Mm-hmm.
2: Yeah.
0: Instead of us having to say, well, you know, pretty bad. You know, the province should be here.
1: Mm-hmm.
0: We had a great discussion yesterday about the idea of where is the town of Swan River and where is Swan Valley West?
2: Well, there must be a map, isn't there?
0: Well, there is. And, we, you know, the discussion has been pretty heated over the weekend about the fact that it's the same flood.
1: Mm-hmm.
0: And that provincial responses should be equal to everybody.
1: Yes.
0: And there's been a lot of discussion about the mandatory evacuation in Swan River.
1: Mm-hmm.
0: And the fact it wasn't actually mandatory. A true mandatory evacuation, those people would be out of their homes.
2: Yeah.
1: When you say it wasn't actually mandatory, the town did invoke that mandatory, but they didn't enforce it, yeah. the mandatory. Okay.
0: And so the problem is they went door to door to people's houses telling them, if you don't leave, you're going to be arrested.
2: Mm.
0: Which is true if you enforce it.
1: In that...
0: Yes.
1: Okay.
0: And so the people that believed them abandoned their houses
2: yeah.
0: and in many cases lost an entire house over it.
1: Mm-hmm.
0: Those that didn't believe them stayed and saved their houses.
1: Mm-hmm.
0: Not every house could be saved,
1: right. yeah.
0: but some were because yeah. the people ignored them. And so you've created this massive disparity of, do you ever believe the town of Swan River again?
1: Mm-hmm.
0: Because if it's mandatory, it's mandatory.
2: Yeah.
0: And if it's mandatory on paper so we can give out free hotel rooms, we're going to tell people it's mandatory, but if you just don't do it, we're just going to leave you there anyway. Like either it was a safety concern or it wasn't.
1: Mm-hmm.
0: If it was so unsafe that some people couldn't stay and put gas in their pumps to save the house, then it was so unsafe, nobody could stay
2: uh-huh.
0: put gas in their pumps. But some did. And so you have this wonderful thing where some people saved their houses and some people didn't.
1: Mm-hmm.
0: And there is no repercussions to the town of Swan River for that. You can't sue them for it.
2: Mm.
1: Right.
0: You're just that, you're at the whim of what the council chose to do.
1: Mm-hmm.
0: And I'm sure that a decision with gravity like that of destroying houses on purpose was made by the 7-member council assembled looking at all the options, because certainly in Swan Valley West it would have been. But in any case, we did not order mandatory evacuation. As I discussed in the meeting yesterday, I think Mr. Army fully understood my point when I said, if I order mandatory evacuation, they will not be in those homes.
2: Mm-hmm.
0: And it's not, we'll order mandatory evacuation, see what happens.
2: Yeah.
0: It will be mandatory, and you will be out.
2: Well, you would think that's why you would do that.
0: That would be the only reason. Yeah, yeah. If it was so unsafe that I reached the point I had to evacuate you, you're leaving.
2: You're leaving, yeah.
1: And that is one question that I want to ask at our meeting tomorrow, is who was engaged in making that conversation, and what was that decision based upon?
0: Mm-hmm.
1: Yeah. Mm-hmm.
0: What
1: was
0: your
1: directive?
0: Vote?
1: I wasn't part of that.
0: Oh,
1: I was informed when it was invoked. And
2: I do know of somebody that was... The cops came and said they had to leave. That's all I know, because I was there when the cops came. I saw them talk, and then I left because I was leaving for something else. Actually, I had that dog. And they left. And I think they weren't in danger, but they were told they had to leave.
0: Yep.
2: So they left.
0: Mm-hmm.
2: I don't know if they're mad about it. I don't know if they could have done anything to help their situation, but yeah. There's going to be these what-ifs, right?

0: Yeah. Lots of what ifs.
1: Yeah. Okay. Are you done with that part, or?
2: For the most part, I just want to make clear, we have impressed the provincial and federal government. They will not help the town of Swan River without helping the entire valley.
0: That's right.
2: We are one valley.
0: Yes.
2: Any help that is given will be given to everyone, not to some.
0: That's how it should be.
2: Yes. And they are very, very clear on that understanding. And some of you may have heard a rumor that I evicted someone from Emergency Measures Organization from the valley. That's not true. I banned them from Swan Valley West. They're still allowed in the town of Swan River, but they're not allowed to set foot in our municipality.
0: Okay. Right.
2: And they deserved it.
1: Yeah.
0: Okay.
2: And I've made that very clear all the way up the chain that that person will not return. They will not treat our staff or our citizens the way they treated them the day they were here. Mm. They're not welcome in our municipality. So we have assigned somebody different instead, who is a nice person to work with and who treats people with respect.
0: I hope you've transferred that information over to a town representative or administration as well, so that they're aware of the situation.
2: I attempted to, and
0: okay.
1: All right.
2: Sometimes hard to share information, but I did tell them that it had happened, at least at some level, and they said they could understand why.
1: Okay. I got one quick question, just since we're all talking here. And what about the Rangers? Like, you're talking about, we wanted to get the Army to come in. Aren't the Rangers in town, or isn't there about 20 of them? I know one of them.
0: Mm-hmm. Like, in Swan River.
2: There's a complement of Canadian Rangers here.
1: Yeah. I've seen them do their when they do training.
0: Mm-hmm.
1: Yeah. They were in a plane, and they were pretending people were...
2: I can speak to why the Rangers weren't in Swan Valley West.
1: Okay.
2: To ask for the Rangers, you must feel that you have deployed all available resources, and it still isn't enough. At which point you could ask for the Canadian Rangers.
1: Mm-hmm.
2: So in Benito was our primary problem that morning we were dealing with before the flooding ever got to Swan River. And we were deploying a lot of resources in a very quick manner, including our fire department, which, by the way, was out for 5 days.
1: Mm.
2: Bless their hearts.
1: Yeah.
2: And contractors and private individuals and former employees and just everyone we could find to throw out the problem to solve it. We successfully solved it for most people, not all, but many. And we did not feel that we were to the point where we had to have the Rangers. But there's an asterisk beside that. We looked at our neighbors in the town of Swan River. And our feeling was that if we asked for the Rangers to be deployed, that would keep them from being deployed in the town of Swan River.
1: Okay.
2: Where they could make a bigger, better difference to people.
0: Mm-hmm.
2: And so it was a conscious decision on our part to not deploy the Rangers into Swan Valley West so that the resource could instead go to the town of Swan River. I understand that resource was available to the town of Swan River, that leadership there absolutely had the option to have them out, but declined to do so. Yeah. So at that point, I guess, I don't know the decision-making process, but... The reason that I would assume they didn't ask is they determined they were not needed.
1: Okay.
2: It's hard to explain that when you're in the media saying, the Army needs to come save us, and yet they're here, and you don't ask them to help.
1: That was my only confusing wonder. And, what they didn't tell her, I don't know what they did either, so or didn't. But, they're saying they wanted to get the Army, and we had somebody that was here already.
0: Yes.
2: It'd be about 30 minutes or so
1: to
2: get the Rangers here, as compared to a week to get the armed forces.
1: As you mentioned, with Swan Valley West and deciding that you guys could handle it, I've talked to a lot of people in town or two that were handling their own situation. You'd ask, do you need some help? It's like, no, go help somebody else.
2: Yep.
1: We've got it kind of under control. Mm-hmm.
0: Got the manpower.
1: There's
0: got to
1: be somebody worse. Just go. Yeah. So totally understandable.
2: I don't want to be in a position where after the fact we say, well, Swan Valley West sucked up all these resources and didn't really need them.
1: Yeah.
2: Because we were making do.
1: Yeah.
2: And so we wanted to leave some things available for the town.
1: Yeah. And that's what a lot of the neighbors are doing in town here too with their, helping out and whatever. It's like,
2: And we had a sandbagging crew in, sandbagging for Swan Valley West.
1: Yeah.
2: And estimates are more than half of the sandbags Swan Valley West created and shipped were shipped to homes inside the town limits.
1: Yeah.
0: Wow.
2: Filled sandbags, ready to go, ready to deploy, coming in by the truckload.
1: Yeah.
2: Because while we needed them in Swan Valley West, the need was greater in the town.
1: Here,
2: so we provided massive amounts of assistance to our neighbor. And that was the right thing to do.
1: That's a neighborly...
2: The question came up. We did get a phone call from the sandbagging site. We know these people are taking them into the town. Should we stop them? And the direction given was absolutely not fill the sandbags.
1: Yeah. If they need them.
2: Yes.
1: Yeah.
2: We did have a few people that called the municipal office wanting sandbags that were into the town. And in each case, we said to them, have you asked the town? As long as you have asked them first, if they can't get to you, we will come with them. But we want you to ask them first, because obviously it's their town, and we all know the trouble I get in when I act like it's my town when it's not. So we're certainly going to always say, ask the town first. But if the town's too busy, can't get there, doesn't have the resources, then we will help. And we did.
0: Awesome.
2: So, you know, a lot of sandbags went into town that were Swan Valley West sandbags. But it really doesn't matter, does it? There's not many people that are petty enough to charge back and forth between municipalities for sandbags. There's one.
1: But, and as your phone was going off, mine's phone is going off too, I've still got people like wondering how everybody's doing here, and if I'm personally okay, and if some of the other people. So it depends on where they are.
2: We will take up some of our concerns with our neighbor, directly with our neighbor. And after we've taken those concerns up with them, if they provide satisfaction, they'll hear me talking about how we've worked things out. And if they don't provide satisfaction, they'll hear me talking about what jerks they are.
1: Yeah.
2: We'll see how it goes.
1: Okay.
2: But we'll have those conversations with them first.
1: One of these days when we got the Aspill app, later on, like not hopefully too much later, we need to talk about those backup valves.
2: Oh, yes.
1: Yeah. Because I learned something about them.
2: Do you have one?
1: Yeah. Yes.
2: Oh, good job.
1: Here's the question that a buddy of mine, Derek, asked. Does it work?
2: If it's properly installed and new enough, it probably does.
1: Yeah. Well,
2: in most situations.
1: It's 40 years old, maybe. Yeah. 35 years old. So he had something that he was mentioning later, but
2: boy. I was really brave last night. I went to the church in Bonito.
1: Oh, yeah.
0: Your church?
2: I hadn't been brave enough to go there.
1: Yeah. Well, you've been, like, we were talking to Anthony off air on the B channel. I was like, I hope, because you came in and then you left, and I'm thinking, I hope you've had enough sleep because you've really been doing way, way extra stuff than normal. So look after yourself, too, because we're talking. Ainsley was talking to some folks in the area here, too. Do you have enough water? They're all going, yes. Well, have you drank any in the last little half an hour, an hour?
2: Yeah.
1: No. Please so, have you had enough sleep, Bill? Probably no.
2: So in the church side specifically, see how I teased it? I'll answer the question for
1: Well, I didn't know where to go with that one. I hope they're okay, but
2: selfish enough on the day of the flooding in Bonito that in the midst of everything, I picked up one sandbag and I threw one sandbag on the drain in my church and said, hope you do okay, buddy, and walked away on it. Because I needed to go other places. And so I went back last night to see. And the answer is, it's okay.
0: Wow.
1: This is the Church of Bill?
2: Yes, the Church of Bill is okay.
0: Wow.
2: Which is
1: because he bought a church a while ago.
2: It doesn't have a sewer backup valve. But
1: One day maybe?
2: Everything we were doing for the town happened to also save my building, which was nice.
1: Oh, good. Yeah, yeah. Yes. So,
2: and I sometimes have real good intentions of doing something about my own basement soon.
0: Oh, goodness.
1: But yeah, it's those kind of choices you have to make, though, right? And I'm sure a lot of times it's hard. Like you got your own place that could be a problem, but there's all these other neighbors and whatever else. And yeah,
2: and I'm going to do exactly what you're not supposed to do. That's totally not recommended. I'm going to take a jug of Javix. I'm going to pour it everywhere that got wet, and I'm going to walk away in my basement for another week.
1: Yeah,
2: because I have other things I need to go do.
1: Yeah,
2: but everything that's on the floor will be white by the time I come back, and probably mold free.
1: Well, we wish you the best. And all the other listeners that are, because, again, we're hearing Dauphin. Where are we here? Is
0: Minnedosa?
1: Now there's something going on there? It's
2: sandbagging, there, because the river's coming up there.
0: State of emergency.
1: So all our listeners there, we wish you well there. And is that going to be close to Clan William, too? Have we heard?
2: Well, Clan William had some thunderstorms. Was it a tornado warning last night? I think it was just thunderstorms.
1: Like one of our listeners has been texting anyway, so she
2: Minnedosa.
1: Must be fine.
2: You know, a lot of people drive through Minnedosa.
1: Yeah, beautiful place.
2: Things, like, oh, it's so ice here. And don't realize there's a lake.
1: Yeah.
2: Because there's a man-made lake. Years ago, there was a dam put in for power generation. They don't generate power there anymore, but the dam's still there. It has this beautiful rec area, which is just off the main highway.
1: I would have never seen it if I wasn't with you the one time.
2: Lots of people don't know it's there.
1: No.
2: If you just travel.
1: It's beautiful.
2: Yeah. That lake is also a water protection structure these days, so it can hold a lot of water. So when you get a rain event like that, the flooding in Minnedosa doesn't happen immediately because the reservoir takes the shot. Unfortunately, there's been so much rain, it's full.
0: Right.
2: And so this flooding that's expected in Minnedosa, it's not because the river runs so slowly, it's because no more capacity.
0: Yeah, I had read like an inch below capacity or something.
2: Oh. And when you look at like Roblin, the Assisippi, Lake of the Prairies bridge at Roblin. Mm-hmm. So Lake of the Prairies, not Assisippi, that's further on. It's touching the bottom.
0: Wow.
2: So you can't boat from one side of the lake to the other. Mm. But also if you then go to, you know, that Inglis area where the dam actually is, mm-hmm. you know, just imagine how much water is going through the spillway. Mm. It is full. You know, because it's just moving as fast as it can because all this rain. And the same thing, it filled up, and so there's that buffer. And that's part of why Brandon is so far behind, is because there's that buffering. Both the Minnedosa, more specifically the Rivers Dam, but also the Lake of the Prairies Dam, that all is irrigation control plus flood control.
0: Okay.
2: So when you're doing, if you ever want some nerdy times, go read the operating manual for Manitoba's Irrigation Water Control Works. Hmm. And it tells you, in no uncertain terms, how long it takes to transport water from Lake of the Prairies, from rivers, from all of those different places, to the farmers at Portage la Prairie that irrigate.
0: Wow.
2: Because you can control the levels on the Assiniboine through all those structures, and you can release water at rivers and have it there so much faster than if you release it at Lake of the Prairies. So if you decide that they're desperately running out of water, you release at both places at the same time, then cut rivers off. That water goes down the river about the time it's disappearing, the other water arrives. And you can, it's all planned out. It was engineered years ago.
0: That is nerdy, but cool.
2: Yeah, there's some neat stuff there.
1: Never figured some of that. There's so many things that I never knew about either.
2: Yep.
1: Yeah. Well, I'm imagining we're a little bit over time here, but that's okay if you've been enjoying listening to what we're talking about.
0: Mm-hmm.
1: We'll...
0: So much information.
1: Yeah. As we mentioned, please be safe, whatever you're doing. If you are doing some cleanup, gloves for sure. As we mentioned, your body's just a sponge to whatever you're touching, and, you know.
2: Mm-hmm. And do you now understand why you shouldn't hug me?
0: Oh.
2: My body is a sponge.
0: Oh.
1: My body's a sponge, too. Maybe some of your goodness will sponge into me.
2: I don't think that's possible. There's not a lot to share here.
0: Gee, you guys.
2: Most people think I'm a jerk, and they're not necessarily wrong.
0: Oh.
1: Most people think I'm a jerk, too.
0: I try to not be a jerk.
1: She's trying to
2: try. It's
1: like, Anyway, thanks for coming in, Bill. That's going to do it for the show for today. We'll have the weather dude telling you your weather right away. In about 20 minutes or so, we'll have Aiden Sparks will be telling you your news. Great music planned, of course, the rest of the day for everybody.
0: Mm-hmm.
1: Give me a moment to switch you back to your local stations. Thank you for joining us. We love you guys all, wherever you are. Please be safe.
0: Yes.
1: There's so many different areas that are still dealing with, you know, like Dauphin's dealing with some stuff, and like we mentioned, Minnedosa now, and Brandon, it's possible they can listen to us as well.
0: Okay.
1: Some of our listeners in Winnipeg, too, like...
0: Absolutely.
1: Tornado through there, just a little bit, but...
0: Still. And when you need to rest.
1: Yeah. So, I guess that's all we can do for today.
0: Mm-hmm.
1: Uh-huh. We'll probably see some of our listeners in town as we get around and go about.
0: And we'll be back tomorrow?
1: Yeah, 6 a.m. See you guys then.
0: Bye.

0: They are counting on you to get them there. To the lake. To the game. To another summer memory. But the faster you go, the less control you have. 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The moments that become memories start with getting there safely. Slow down. A message from Manitoba Public Insurance.
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3: From the CJ Radio Weather Center, here's the forecast for Verdun and Oak Lake. Today, a mix of sun and cloud, wind northwest, 30 kilometers per hour, high 27, humidex 31, UV index 8 or very high. Tonight, clear, fog patches developing overnight, wind northwest, 30 kilometers per hour, becoming light this evening. Low 11, Tuesday, increasing cloudiness in the morning, fog patches dissipating in the morning. High 22, humidex 25, UV index 8 or very high. Tuesday night, cloudy periods, low 11, Wednesday sunny. High 26, Wednesday night clear. Low 13, Thursday, a mix of sun and cloud with 30% chance of showers. High 27, Thursday night, cloudy periods with 40% chance of showers.
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0: They are counting on you to get them there. 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To another summer memory. 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
1: From the national newsroom of CJ Radio, I'm Aiden Sparks. Sask Power has received approval to build and operate two international power lines connecting Saskatchewan to the United States. The project will increase shared power capacity from 150 to 650 megawatts under a 20-year agreement with Southwest Power Pool. Sask Power says the project will strengthen the grid, improve emergency support, and allow the province to import power, with possible exports in the future. Construction is expected to begin later this year, with the project planned to be online in 2027. Sioux Valley Dakota Nation has declared a state of emergency as flood concerns grow in the western Manitoba community. Chief Jennifer Bone says officials are monitoring water levels near the Assiniboine River, where the ground is already saturated in some flood-prone areas. The water is expected to crest July 9th. No mandatory evacuation order is in place, but about 190 residents have been asked to prepare in case they need to leave. Sandbagging has been underway around at-risk homes. Summer McIntosh has broken the world record in the women's 200-meter butterfly. The 19-year-old from Toronto finished in 2 minutes 1.65 seconds Sunday night at the Canadian Trials, beating the previous record set in 2009. McIntosh called it the world record she had always dreamed of as a child. The triple Olympic gold medalist now holds 4 long course world records. She is also scheduled to compete in the 400 individual medley, 400 freestyle and 200 individual medley this week. Dauphin residents are beginning to clean up after severe flooding sent water into homes, apartments, and businesses across the city. Mayor David Bosiak says about 1,000 homes had some form of water infiltration, including sewer backups, overland flooding, or seepage. The city is expected to remain under a local state of emergency for at least a week, and residents are being asked to reduce water use while pumps support the sewer system. Officials are also warning people to watch for scammers posing as insurance adjusters. That's a look at news. Weather is next.
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3: From the CJ Radio Weather Center, here is the forecast for Verdun and Oak Lake. Today, a mix of sun and cloud. Wind northwest, 30 kilometers per hour. High 27, humidex 31, UV index 8 or very high. Tonight, clear. Fog patches developing overnight. Wind northwest 30 kilometers per hour, becoming light this evening, low 11. Tuesday, increasing cloudiness in the morning. Fog patches dissipating in the morning. High 22, humidex 25. UV index 8 or very high. Tuesday night, cloudy periods, low 11. Wednesday, sunny. High 26. Wednesday night, clear. Low 13. Thursday, a mix of sun and cloud with 30% chance of showers. High 27. Thursday night, cloudy periods with 40% chance of showers.
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They are counting on you to get them there. To the lake. To the game. To another summer memory. But the faster you go, the less control you have. When something unexpected happens, those few clicks over the posted speed limit can turn close calls into deadly ones. The moments that become memories start with getting there.

0: From the CJ Radio Weather Center, here is the forecast for Verdon and Oak Lake. Today, a mix of sun and cloud. Wind northwest, 30 kilometers per hour. High 27, humidex 31, UV index 8 or very high. Tonight, clear. Fog patches developing overnight. Wind northwest, 30 kilometers per hour. Becoming light this evening, low 11. Tuesday, increasing cloudiness in the morning. Fog patches dissipating in the morning. High 22, humidex 25. UV index 8 or very high. Tuesday night, cloudy periods, low 11. Wednesday, sunny. High 26, Wednesday night, clear. Low 13. Thursday, a mix of sun and cloud with 30% chance of showers. High 27. Thursday night, cloudy periods with 40% chance of showers.
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I broke your heart.

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1: From the national newsroom of CJ Radio, I'm Aiden Sparks, U.S. Ambassador to Canada. Pete Hoekstra used his 4th of July event in Ottawa to make a political point about American alcohol sales in Canada. Speaking outside his official residence, Hoekstra said he hopes American liquor will be back on Canadian shelves by next year's Independence Day party. His comments came as American F-35 fighter jets flew over the crowd. Hoekstra said he hopes guests will be able to legally toast with American bourbon in Ontario next year. Sask Power has received approval to build and operate two international power lines connecting Saskatchewan to the United States. The project will increase shared power capacity from 150 to 650 megawatts under a 20-year agreement with Southwest Power Pool. Sask Power says the project will strengthen the grid, improve emergency support, and allow the province to import power, with possible exports in the future. Construction is expected to begin later this year, with the project planned to be online in 2027. A 16-year-old boy is facing charges after a security guard was stabbed at a beer vendor in Winnipeg's West Broadway area. Police say officers were called Tuesday night after reports of a fight involving a youth and another patron. A security guard broke up that altercation, but police say the youth was involved in another fight shortly after, and a guard was stabbed in the upper body. The guard was taken to hospital in stable condition. Police later arrested the teen in Osborne Village. Sioux Valley Dakota Nation has declared a state of emergency as flood concerns grow in the western Manitoba community. Chief Jennifer Bone says officials are monitoring water levels near the Assiniboine River, where the ground is already saturated in some flood-prone areas. The water is expected to crest July 9th. No mandatory evacuation order is in place, but about 190 residents have been asked to prepare in case they need to leave. Sandbagging has been underway around at-risk homes. That's a look at news. Weather is next.
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3: From the CJ Radio Weather Center, here's the forecast for Verdun and Oak Lake. Today, mainly sunny, wind northwest 30 kilometers per hour, high 27, humidex 31, UV index 8 or very high. Tonight, clear, fog patches developing overnight, wind northwest 30 kilometers per hour, becoming light this evening. Low 11, Tuesday, increasing cloudiness in the morning, fog patches dissipating in the morning. High 22, humidex 25, UV index 8 or very high. Tuesday night, cloudy periods, low 11, Wednesday, sunny. High 26, Wednesday night, clear, low 13. Thursday, a mix of sun and cloud with 30% chance of showers. High 27, Thursday night, cloudy periods with 40% chance of showers.
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0: They are counting on you to get them there. 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But the faster you go, the less control you have. 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A message from Manitoba Public Insurance.
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0: From the CJ Radio Weather Center, here's the forecast for Verdon and Oak Lake. Today, mainly sunny, wind northwest 30 kilometers per hour, high 27, humidex 31, UV index 8 or very high. Tonight, clear, fog patches developing overnight, wind northwest 30 kilometers per hour, becoming light this evening. Low 11 Tuesday, increasing cloudiness in the morning, fog patches dissipating in the morning. High 22, humidex 25, UV index 8 or very high. Tuesday night, cloudy periods, low 11, Wednesday, sunny. High 26, Wednesday night, clear, low 13. Thursday, a mix of sun and cloud with 30% chance of showers. High 27, Thursday night, cloudy periods with 40% chance of showers.
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1: From the national newsroom of CJ Radio, I'm Aiden Sparks. Brandon has declared a state of local emergency as officials prepare for possible flooding along the Assiniboine and Shellmouth River basins. City officials say the move is proactive and is meant to give crews more flexibility to protect residents, property, and critical infrastructure before river levels peak around July 12th. No evacuation orders have been issued, and travel in and out of Brandon is not affected. Residents are being told to stay away from riverbanks, closed trails, parks, dikes, and flooded areas while crews monitor conditions. Sioux Valley Dakota Nation has declared a state of emergency as flood concerns grow in the western Manitoba community. Chief Jennifer Bone says officials are monitoring water levels near the Assiniboine River, where the ground is already saturated in some flood-prone areas. The water is expected to crest July 9th. No mandatory evacuation order is in place, but about 190 residents have been asked to prepare in case they need to leave. Sandbagging has been underway around at-risk homes. A 16-year-old boy is facing charges after a security guard was stabbed at a beer vendor in Winnipeg's West Broadway area. Police say officers were called Tuesday night after reports of a fight involving a youth and another patron. A security guard broke up that altercation, but police say the youth was involved in another fight shortly after, and a guard was stabbed in the upper body. The guard was taken to hospital in stable condition. Police later arrested the teen in Osborne Village. The former CEO of Shared Health received nearly $1 million in salary and other compensation last year, despite working only 1 month before being fired. Lynette Siragusa was paid $988,520 in 2025, according to the Health Authority's latest compensation disclosure. Shared Health says the amount includes regular earnings and contractual payments, such as vacation and severance. Siragusa was removed from the role in February 2025 after a provincial healthcare system audit found most health regions were regularly overspending their budgets. That's a look at news. Weather is next.
2: From the CJ Radio Weather Center, here is the forecast for Verdun and Oak Lake. Today, mainly sunny, wind northwest 30 kilometers per hour, high 27, humidex 31, UV index 8 or very high, tonight clear, fog patches developing overnight, wind northwest 30 kilometers per hour, becoming light this evening, low 11, Tuesday, increasing cloudiness in the morning. Fog patches dissipating in the morning, high 22, humidex 25, UV index 8 or very high. Tuesday night, cloudy periods, low 11, Wednesday sunny. High 26, Wednesday night clear, low 13. Thursday, a mix of sun and cloud with 30% chance of showers. High 27, Thursday night, cloudy periods with 40% chance of showers.
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0: From the CJ Radio Weather Center, here's the forecast for Verdon and Oak Lake. Today, mainly sunny, wind northwest 30 kilometers per hour, high 27, humidex 31, UV index 8 or very high. Tonight, clear. Fog patches developing overnight, wind northwest 30 kilometers per hour, becoming light this evening, low 11. Tuesday, increasing cloudiness in the morning. Fog patches dissipating in the morning, high 22, humidex 25, UV index 8 or very high. Tuesday night, cloudy periods, low 11, Wednesday sunny. High 26, Wednesday night clear, low 13. Thursday, a mix of sun and cloud with 30% chance of showers. High 27, Thursday night cloudy periods with 40% chance of showers.
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1: From the national newsroom of CJ Radio, I'm Aiden Sparks. Dauphin residents are beginning to clean up after severe flooding sent water into homes, apartments, and businesses across the city. Mayor David Bosiak says about 1,000 homes had some form of water infiltration, including sewer backups, overland flooding, or seepage. The city is expected to remain under a local state of emergency for at least a week, and residents are being asked to reduce water use while pumps support the sewer system. Officials are also warning people to watch for scammers posing as insurance adjusters. SaskPower has received approval to build and operate two international power lines connecting Saskatchewan to the United States. The project will increase shared power capacity from 150 to 650 megawatts under a 20-year agreement with Southwest Power Pool. SaskPower says the project will strengthen the grid, improve emergency support, and allow the province to import power, with possible exports in the future. Construction is expected to begin later this year, with the project planned to be online in 2027. Treaty One Development Corporation is exploring the possibility of building a 6,000-person arena at Nawi Udina in South Winnipeg. The proposed arena would be located on the former Kapyong Barracks site near Taylor Avenue and Keniston Boulevard. Treaty One says the goal is to provide more space for athletes and potentially attract a junior or professional sports team, such as a Western Hockey League or National Lacrosse League franchise. The city is helping fund a feasibility study for the project. Summer McIntosh has broken the world record in the women's 200-meter butterfly. The 19-year-old from Toronto finished in 2 minutes 1.65 seconds Sunday night at the Canadian Trials, beating the previous record set in 2009. McIntosh called it the world record she had always dreamed of as a child. The triple Olympic gold medalist now holds 4 long course world records. She is also scheduled to compete in the 400 individual medley, 400 freestyle, and 200 individual medley this week. That's a look at news. Weather is next.
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3: From the CJ Radio Weather Center, here is the forecast for Verdun and Oak Lake. Today, mainly sunny, wind northwest 30 kilometers per hour, high 27, humidex 31, UV index 8 or very high. Tonight, clear, fog patches developing overnight, wind northwest 30 kilometers per hour, becoming light this evening, low 11. Tuesday, increasing cloudiness in the morning. Fog patches dissipating in the morning, high 22, humidex 25, UV index 8 or very high. Tuesday night, cloudy periods, low 11, Wednesday sunny. High 26, Wednesday night clear, low 13. Thursday, a mix of sun and cloud with 30% chance of showers. High 27, Thursday night cloudy periods with 40% chance of showers.
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0: They are counting on you to get them there. 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

0: From the CJ Radio Weather Center, here is the forecast for Verdon and Oak Lake. Today, mainly sunny, wind northwest 30 kilometers per hour, high 27, humidex 31, UV index 8 or very high. Tonight, clear. Fog patches developing overnight, wind northwest 30 kilometers per hour, becoming light this evening, low 11. Tuesday, increasing cloudiness in the morning. Fog patches dissipating in the morning, high 22, humidex 25, UV index 8 or very high. Tuesday night, cloudy periods, low 11, Wednesday sunny. High 26, Wednesday night clear, low 13. Thursday, a mix of sun and cloud with 30% chance of showers. High 27, Thursday night, cloudy periods with 40% chance of showers.
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2: From the national newsroom of CJ Radio, I'm Aiden Sparks, U.S. Ambassador to Canada. Pete Hoekstra used his 4th of July event in Ottawa to make a political point about American alcohol sales in Canada. Speaking outside his official residence, Hoekstra said he hopes American liquor will be back on Canadian shelves by next year's Independence Day party. His comments came as American F-35 fighter jets flew over the crowd. Hoekstra said he hopes guests will be able to legally toast with American bourbon in Ontario next year. Treaty One Development Corporation is exploring the possibility of building a 6,000-person arena at Nawi Udina in South Winnipeg. The proposed arena would be located on the former Kapyong Barracks site near Taylor Avenue and Keniston Boulevard. Treaty One says the goal is to provide more space for athletes and potentially attract a junior or professional sports team, such as a Western Hockey League or National Lacrosse League franchise. The city is helping fund a feasibility study for the project. Residents of North Bend, BC have been ordered to evacuate as an out-of-control wildfire continues to grow in the Fraser Canyon. The fire near Boston Bar reached 100 hectares by Sunday morning after being discovered Thursday. Officials believe it was caused by human activity. About 60 homes along Chamox Road are under an evacuation order, while all of Boston Bar is under an evacuation alert. Fire crews, aircraft, and heavy equipment are responding, with hot and dry conditions expected to continue. Sioux Valley Dakota Nation has declared a state of emergency as flood concerns grow in the western Manitoba community. Chief Jennifer Bone says officials are monitoring water levels near the Assiniboine River, where the ground is already saturated in some flood-prone areas. The water is expected to crest July 9th. No mandatory evacuation order is in place, but about 190 residents have been asked to prepare in case they need to leave. Sandbagging has been underway around at-risk homes. That's a look at news. Weather is next.
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4: From the CJ Radio Weather Center, here is the forecast for Verdun and Oak Lake. Today, mainly sunny, wind northwest 30 kilometers per hour, high 27, humidex 31, UV index 8 or very high, tonight clear, fog patches developing overnight, wind northwest 30 kilometers per hour, becoming light this evening, low 11 Tuesday, increasing cloudiness in the morning. Fog patches dissipating in the morning, high 22, humidex 25, UV index 8 or very high, Tuesday night, cloudy periods, low 11, Wednesday sunny. High 26, Wednesday night clear, low 13. Thursday, a mix of sun and cloud with 30% chance of showers. High 27, Thursday night, cloudy periods with 40% chance of showers.
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0: From the CJ Radio Weather Center, here is the forecast for Verdon and Oak Lake. Today, mainly sunny, wind northwest 30 kilometers per hour, high 27, humidex 31, UV index 8 or very high. Tonight, clear. Fog patches developing overnight, wind northwest 30 kilometers per hour, becoming light this evening, low 11 Tuesday, increasing cloudiness in the morning. Fog patches dissipating in the morning, high 22, humidex 25, UV index 8 or very high. Tuesday night, cloudy periods, low 11, Wednesday sunny. High 26, Wednesday night clear, low 13. Thursday, a mix of sun and cloud with 30% chance of showers. High 27, Thursday night cloudy periods with 40% chance of showers.
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1: From the national newsroom of CJ Radio, I'm Aiden Sparks. Sioux Valley Dakota Nation has declared a state of emergency as flood concerns grow in the western Manitoba community. Chief Jennifer Bone says officials are monitoring water levels near the Assiniboine River, where the ground is already saturated in some flood-prone areas. The water is expected to crest July 9th. No mandatory evacuation order is in place, but about 190 residents have been asked to prepare in case they need to leave. Sandbagging has been underway around at-risk homes. Summer McIntosh has broken the world record in the women's 200-meter butterfly. The 19-year-old from Toronto finished in 2 minutes 1.65 seconds Sunday night at the Canadian Trials, beating the previous record set in 2009. McIntosh called it the world record she had always dreamed of as a child. The triple Olympic gold medalist now holds 4 long course world records. She is also scheduled to compete in the 400 individual medley, 400 freestyle and 200 individual medley this week. A 16-year-old boy is facing charges after a security guard was stabbed at a beer vendor in Winnipeg's West Broadway area. Police say officers were called Tuesday night after reports of a fight involving a youth and another patron. A security guard broke up that altercation, but police say the youth was involved in another fight shortly after, and a guard was stabbed in the upper body. The guard was taken to hospital in stable condition. Police later arrested the teen in Osborne Village. U.S. Ambassador to Canada. Pete Hoekstra.

0: used his 4th of July event in Ottawa to make a political point about American alcohol sales in Canada. Speaking outside his official residence, Hoekstra said he hopes American liquor will be back on Canadian shelves by next year's Independence Day party. His comments came as American F-35 fighter jets flew over the crowd. Hoekstra said he hopes guests will be able to legally toast with American bourbon in Ontario next year. That's a look at news. Weather is next. CJ Radio,
1: hometown weather. From the CJ Radio Weather Center, here's the forecast for Verdun and Oak Lake. Today, mainly sunny, wind northwest 30 kilometers per hour, high 27, humidex 31, UV index 8 or very high, tonight clear, fog patches developing overnight, wind northwest 30 kilometers per hour, becoming light this evening, low 11, Tuesday, increasing cloudiness in the morning. Fog patches dissipating in the morning, high 22, humidex 25, UV index 8 or very high, Tuesday night, cloudy periods, low 11, Wednesday, sunny. High 26, Wednesday night, clear, low 13. Thursday, a mix of sun and cloud with 30% chance of showers. High 27, Thursday night, cloudy periods with 40% chance of showers.
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0: They are counting on you to get them there. To the lake. To the game. To another summer memory. But the faster you go, the less control you have. When something unexpected happens, those few clicks over the posted speed limit can turn close calls into deadly ones. The moments that become memories start with getting there safely. Slow down. A message from Manitoba Public Insurance.
1: From high atop the Verdon Water Tower, this is CJ 103.

0: At 3:40 p.m. Eastern Daylight Time Monday, Environment Canada has ended a marine tornado warning for recreational marine waters, Ontario. Lake of the Woods. Tornadoes associated with this alert are no longer expected in the area. Akaz Ashkanota Avosedalelaladi, of Ion Mokanada Termine Unalert de Tornad Maritime pour les eaux marines récréatives de L, en Ontario le Lac des Bois. Les tornades associées à cette alerte ne sont plus attendues dans la région. At 2:40 p.m. Central Daylight Time Monday, Environment Canada has ended a marine tornado warning for Lake of the Woods, Manitoba. Lake of the Woods. Tornadoes associated with this alert are no longer expected in the area. Akatoz Ashkanota Avose du Sot Lulati, of Ion Mokanada Termine Unalert de Tornade Maritime pour le Lac des Bois ou le Manitoba le Lac des Bois. Les tornades associées à cette alerte ne sont plus attendues dans la région.
1: Radio Weather Center, here is the forecast for Verdun and Oak Lake. Today, mainly sunny, wind northwest 30 kilometers per hour, high 27, humidex 31, UV index 8 or very high, tonight clear, fog patches developing overnight, wind northwest 30 kilometers per hour, becoming light this evening, low 11, Tuesday, increasing cloudiness in the morning. Fog patches dissipating in the morning, high 22, humidex 25, UV index 8 or very high, Tuesday night, cloudy periods, low 11, Wednesday, sunny. High 26, Wednesday night, clear, low 13. Thursday, a mix of sun and cloud with 30% chance of showers. High 27, Thursday night, cloudy periods with 40% chance of showers.
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1: From the national newsroom of CJ Radio, I'm Aiden Sparks. U.S. Ambassador to Canada. Pete Hoekstra used his 4th of July event in Ottawa to make a political point about American alcohol sales in Canada. Speaking outside his official residence, Hoekstra said he hopes American liquor will be back on Canadian shelves by next year's Independence Day party. His comments came as American F-35 fighter jets flew over the crowd. Hoekstra said he hopes guests will be able to legally toast with American bourbon in Ontario next year. Sask Power has received approval to build and operate two international power lines connecting Saskatchewan to the United States. The project will increase shared power capacity from 150 to 650 megawatts under a 20-year agreement with Southwest Power Pool. Sask Power says the project will strengthen the grid, improve emergency support, and allow the province to import power, with possible exports in the future. Construction is expected to begin later this year, with the project planned to be online in 2027. Dauphin residents are beginning to clean up after severe flooding sent water into homes, apartments, and businesses across the city. Mayor David Bosiak says about 1,000 homes had some form of water infiltration, including sewer backups, overland flooding, or seepage. The city is expected to remain under a local state of emergency for at least a week, and residents are being asked to reduce water use while pumps support the sewer system. Officials are also warning people to watch for scammers posing as insurance adjusters. Summer McIntosh has broken the world record in the women's 200-meter butterfly. The 19-year-old from Toronto finished in 2 minutes 1.65 seconds Sunday night at the Canadian Trials, beating the previous record set in 2009. McIntosh called it the

0: world record she had always dreamed of as a child. The triple Olympic gold medalist now holds 4 long course world records. She is also scheduled to compete in the 400 individual medley, 400 freestyle and 200 individual medley this week. That's a look at news. Weather is next.
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2: From the CJ Radio Weather Center, here is the forecast for Verdon and Oak Lake. Tonight, partly cloudy, becoming clear this evening, fog patches developing before morning. Wind northwest, 20 kilometers per hour, gusting to 40, becoming light early this evening. Low 11. Tuesday, a mix of sun and cloud, fog patches dissipating in the morning. High 23, Humidex 26, UV index 6 or high. Tuesday night, clear, low 10, Wednesday sunny. High 27, Wednesday night, clear, low 13. Thursday, cloudy with 60% chance of showers. High 26.
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0: From the CJ Radio Weather Center, here is the forecast for Verdon and Oak Lake. Tonight, partly cloudy, becoming clear this evening, fog patches developing before morning. Wind northwest, 20 kilometers per hour, gusting to 40, becoming light early this evening. Low 11. Tuesday, a mix of sun and cloud, fog patches dissipating in the morning. High 23, Humidex 26, UV index 6 or high. Tuesday night, clear, low 10, Wednesday sunny. High 27, Wednesday night clear, low 13. Thursday, cloudy with 60% chance of showers. High 26.
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But when his drinking, lusting, and his hunger for power became known to more and more people, the demands to do something about this outrageous man began.

Russians.

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1: From the national newsroom of CJ Radio, I'm Aiden Sparks. Summer McIntosh has broken the world record in the women's 200-meter butterfly. The 19-year-old from Toronto finished in 2 minutes, 1.65 seconds Sunday night at the Canadian Trials, beating the previous record set in 2009. McIntosh called it the world record she had always dreamed of as a child. The triple Olympic gold medalist now holds 4 long course world records. She is also scheduled to compete in the 400 individual medley, 400 freestyle and 200 individual medley this week. Brandon has declared a state of local emergency as officials prepare for possible flooding along the Assiniboine and Shellmouth River basins. City officials say the move is proactive and is meant to give crews more flexibility to protect residents, property, and critical infrastructure before river levels peak around July 12th. No evacuation orders have been issued, and travel in and out of Brandon is not affected. Residents are being told to stay away from riverbanks, closed trails, parks, dikes, and flooded areas while crews monitor conditions. SaskPower has received approval to build and operate 2 international power lines connecting Saskatchewan to the United States. The project will increase shared power capacity from 150 to 650 megawatts under a 20-year agreement with Southwest Power Pool. SaskPower says the project will strengthen the grid, improve emergency support, and allow the province to import power, with possible exports in the future. Construction is expected to begin later this year, with the project planned to be online in 2027. Sioux Valley Dakota Nation has declared a state of emergency as flood concerns grow in the western Manitoba community. Chief Jennifer Bone says officials are monitoring water levels near the Assiniboine River, where the ground is already saturated in some flood-prone areas. The water is expected to crest July 9th. No mandatory evacuation order is in place, but about 190 residents have been asked to prepare in case they need to leave. Sandbagging has been underway around at-risk homes. That's a look at news. Weather is next.
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3: From the CJ Radio Weather Center, here's the forecast for Verdun and Oak Lake. Tonight, partly cloudy, becoming clear this evening. Fog patches developing before morning. Wind northwest 20 kilometers per hour, gusting to 40, becoming light early this evening. Low 11,

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0: From the CJ Radio Weather Center, here's the forecast for Verdon and Oak Lake. Tonight, partly cloudy, becoming clear this evening. Fog patches developing before morning. Wind northwest 20 kilometers per hour, gusting to 40, becoming light early this evening. Low 11, Tuesday, a mix of sun and cloud. Fog patches dissipating in the morning. High 23, Humidex 26, UV index 6 or high. Tuesday night, clear, low 10, Wednesday sunny. High 27, Wednesday night clear, low 13. Thursday, cloudy with 60% chance of showers. High 26.
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1: From the national newsroom of CJ Radio, I'm Aiden Sparks. Brandon has declared a state of local emergency as officials prepare for possible flooding along the Assiniboine and Shellmouth River basins. City officials say the move is proactive and is meant to give crews more flexibility to protect residents, property, and critical infrastructure before river levels peak around July 12th. No evacuation orders have been issued, and travel in and out of Brandon is not affected. Residents are being told to stay away from riverbanks, closed trails, parks, dikes, and flooded areas while crews monitor conditions. Sioux Valley Dakota Nation has declared a state of emergency as flood concerns grow in the western Manitoba community. Chief Jennifer Bone says officials are monitoring water levels near the Assiniboine River, where the ground is already saturated in some flood-prone areas. The water is expected to crest July 9th. No mandatory evacuation order is in place, but about 190 residents have been asked to prepare in case they need to leave. Sandbagging has been underway around at-risk homes. Summer McIntosh has broken the world record in the women's 200-meter butterfly. The 19-year-old from Toronto finished in 2 minutes 1.65 seconds Sunday night at the Canadian Trials, beating the previous record set in 2009. McIntosh called it the world record she had always dreamed of as a child. The triple Olympic gold medalist now holds 4 long course world records. She is also scheduled to compete in the 400 individual medley, 400 freestyle and 200 individual medley this week. The former CEO of Shared Health received nearly $1 million in salary and other compensation last year, despite working only 1 month before being fired. Lynette Siragusa was paid $988,520 in 2025, according to the health authority's latest compensation disclosure. Shared Health says the amount includes regular earnings and contractual payments, such as vacation and severance. Siragusa was removed from the role in February 2025 after a provincial healthcare system audit found most health regions were regularly overspending their budgets. That's a look at news. Weather is next.
2: From the CJ Radio Weather Center, here's the forecast for Verdon and Oak Lake. Tonight, partly cloudy, becoming clear this evening. Fog patches developing before morning. Wind northwest 20 kilometers per hour, gusting to 40, becoming light early this evening. Low 11, Tuesday, a mix of sun and cloud. Fog patches dissipating in the morning. High 23, Humidex 26, UV index 6 or high. Tuesday night, clear, low 10, Wednesday sunny. High 27, Wednesday night clear, low 13. Thursday, cloudy with 60% chance of showers. High 26.
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0: They are counting on you to get them there. 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

0: From the CJ Radio Weather Center, here's the forecast for Verdon and Oak Lake. Tonight, partly cloudy, becoming clear this evening. Fog patches developing before morning. Wind northwest, 20 kilometers per hour. Gusting to 40, becoming light early this evening. Low 11, Tuesday, a mix of sun and cloud. Fog patches dissipating in the morning. High 23, Humidex 26, UV index 6 or high. Tuesday night, clear, low 10, Wednesday sunny. High 27, Wednesday night clear, low 13. Thursday, cloudy with 60% chance of showers. High 26.
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